0: Japan 6750, the Eastern maintain 6000.
1: Japan maintain 6000, Japan 6750.
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0: I'll hang up. 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
0: Connie 234, turn left heading 240.
2: 240, Connie 234.
0: Tagrix Italia 9275, turn left heading 290.
6: Left heading 290, Tagrix Italia 9275.
0: Airbusan 164, turn left heading 190. Clear Yankee runway 16 left approach.
3: Left heading 190, clear for IS Yankee runway 16 left, Airbusan 164.
7: Tokyo approach Eastern 605, direct police descent to Rick Farley 1505 police information. Julius.
0: Eastern Jet 605 Tokyo approach, runway 16 left, clear VS, 12 Golf arrival.
7: Clear to form to Golf arrival, runway 16 left, Eastern 605.
6: Italia 9275, start speed using 210 knots.
0: Special reasonable normal speed, cargo Xera 9275, descend to maintain 5000.
6: Descend to maintain 5000, normal speed, cargo Xera 9275.
0: Corny 234, descend to maintain 1800.
2: 1800, Connie 234.
0: Idle Hong Kong 392, fly heading 300, take start to final push call.
5: Fly heading 300, Air Hong Kong 392.
0: Airbusan 164, contact Narita 118.35.
3: Narita 118.35, okay, normal speed, Airbusan 164.
0: No problem. Japan 6750, recall direct to jamming.
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0: Japan 3-2, recall direct to Kashio, descend maintain 6000.
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0: Destiny 422, recall direct to Kashio.
5: Recall direct to Kashio, J342.
0: Connie 234, radio speed to 170 knots.
2: 170, Connie 234.
0: Connie 234, turn left heading 200, clear for Yankee runway 16 left approach.
2: 200, clear the ILS Yankee runway 16 left approach, Connie 234.
0: Tagrix Italia 9275, descend maintain 4000.
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7: Descend and maintain 11000, Eastern 605.
0: Connie 234, contact Narita 118.35.
2: 1835, good day, Connie 234.
0: Hey. Aero, question. Tagrix Italia 9275, turn left heading 240.
6: heading 240, Kalgoorlie, Italia 9,
0: Japan. Japan 6750, continue present heading, Vector 200, Pesco.
8: Continue present heading, Japan 6750.
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6: Left heading 190, clear for LS Yankee 16 right approach, Cargo Xitalia 9275.
0: Japan 3072, fly heading 310, vector 25 push calls, reduce speed to 210 knots.
4: Heading 310, reduce 210 knots, prepare 3082.
7: Control control, control approach, FPC 348, flight level 240.
0: Roger, stand by. Air Hong Kong 392, turn left heading 260.
5: Left heading 260, Air Hong Kong 392.
0: Japan Air 6750, resume normal speed and descend maintain 4000.
8: Normal speed, descend maintain 4000, Japan 6750.
0: Airpitch 348, Tokyo approach, expect us Yankee runway 16 left, clear via Rutas, Golf arrival.
7: Expect
0: us
7: Yankee runway 16 left, clear
0: via Rutas,
7: Golf arrival,
0: Airpitch 348. 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
5: Left heading 230, descend and maintain 1800, Air Hong Kong 392.
0: Airpitch 348, front heading 030, descend and maintain flight level 150.
7: Flight heading 030, descend and maintain flight level 150, Airpitch 348.
0: Calgary Xitalia 9275, contact Narita Tower 118-2.
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8: Left heading 280, Japan 6750.
0: Air Hong Kong 392, turn left heading 190, clear for Yankee, runway 16 left approach.
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1: Cessna 201, Tokyo approach, runway 16 left, clear BS 12 Golf arrival.
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4: CS 190 knots, Japan 302.
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1: Good day. Japan 67, flight 0, turn left heading 190, clear for Yankee, runway 16 right approach.
3: 190, clear for Yankee, runway 16 right approach, Japan 650.
1: Eastern Jet 605, regular director Casio.
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6: Eastern 605. Roger, KLM 861 is leveling off the flag for 150 in Matsuri.
1: KLM 861, Tokyo approach. Narita QNH 29907. Expect ILS Yankee, runway 16 left.
6: Expecting ILS Yankee, 16 left. And confirm the swamp goal, KLM 861.
1: KLM 861, from Caribbean, swamp goal for arrival.
6: Thank you.
1: Japan at 3-2, turn left heading 270.
4: Left heading 270, Japan 308.
1: Destiny 422, continue present heading, vector to final approach course, reduce speed to 210 knots.
7: Roger, continue present heading and reduce speed 210, Destiny 422.
8: Tokyo 75068, good morning, information Juliet, approaching 240, 10 miles before Mama.
1: Roger, 75068, Tokyo approach. Expect RC Yankee, runway 16 left, QNH 29907.
8: ILS Yankee, 16 left, QNH 29907, Cebu 536.
1: Japan at 3-2, turn left, heading 240. Descend maintain 1800, rhythm normal speed.
4: Heading 240, descend 1800, normal speed, Japan 302.
1: Air Hong Kong 208, reduce speed to 230 knots.
9: Air maintaining 230 knots, Hong Kong 208.
1: Japan 6750, contact Narita Tower 118-2.
3: 118-2, Japan 6750, thank you.
1: Japan 3082, turn left heading 190, clear for Yankee, runway 16 left approach.
4: Heading 190, clear for ILS Yankee, runway 16 left approach, Japan 302.
1: Destiny 422, descend maintain 3000, rhythm normal speed.
7: Descend maintain 3000, rhythm normal speed, Destiny 422.
1: KLM 8061, descend maintain 11000.
6: Descending 11000 and 29907, KLM 861.
1: No problem. Jin Air 201, descend maintain 9000, cancel restriction on the star.
2: Descend maintain 9000, cancel restriction on star, Jin Air 201.
1: 75068, clear via Rutas, Golf arrival, descend maintain flight level 180.
10: Clear Rutas, Golf arrival, descend 180, and request direct Venus, due weather.
1: Russian, the direct of Venus, 75068.
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1: Air Hong Kong 208, continue present heading, vector to final approach course, resume normal speed.
9: Vectors for final approach course and resume normal speed, Hong Kong 208.
1: Destiny 422, turn left heading 260.
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4: 18-35, Japan 3082.
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0: JS Plane 422, turn left wing 230, descend maintain 1800.
2: Left wing 230, descend maintain 1800, JS Plane 422.
3: Okay, approach 25064, good afternoon, passing flight level 259. Descending flight level 240, reached by Mama, information Juliet.
0: Seven 5064, Tokyo approach, runway 16 left, clear via Rutas, Golf arrival.
3: Runway 16 left, Rutas, Golf arrival, 25064.
4: Approach 3605, confirm, cancel altitude restriction 6000 on Tatio.
0: Standby break brakes, JS Plane 422, turn left heading 190, clear for Yankee, runway 16 left approach.
2: Left heading 190, clear for LS Yankee, runway 16 left approach, JS Plane 422.
5: Morning of the tail, turn 102, approaching green, maintaining flight level 150 with the Juliet.
0: Roger. Air Hong Kong to the right, descend and maintain 3000.
6: Descend 3000, Hong Kong to the right.
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4: Heading 310, ESR 605.
0: Airbus 112, Tokyo approach, runway 16 left, clear VS 1 to Golf arrival.
5: 16 left, clear soft, Golf arrival, Airbus 102.
0: Airpitch 348, descend and maintain 10,000.
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0: 7564, recall direct to Venus, descend and maintain flight level 200.
3: Direct to Venus, descend flight level 200, 75064.
0: J-Spring 422, contact to Narita Tower, 118.35.
2: Tower, 118.35, J-Spring 422, good day.
0: 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KLM 861, descend and maintain 9000.
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6: Left heading 230, Hong Kong 208.
0: East Jet 605, reduce speed to 1900 knots.
4: Speed 1900 knots, ESR 605.
0: CB 5068, traffic 1 o'clock, 100 miles parallel opposite direction, leaving flight level 157 to flight level 170, Airbus 320.
5: Copy the out to 5.
0: KLM 861, recall direct to Casio, descend and maintain 6000.
1: Right turn direct Casio and descend and maintain 6000. And say speed?
0: Now speed 220 knots.
1: Speed 220 knots, okay, I'm 861.
0: Airbus 112, descend and maintain 11000.
5: Descend and maintain 11000, Airbus 102.
0: Eastern Jet 605, descend and maintain 3000.
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0: Air Hong Kong 208, turn left heading 190. Descend and maintain 1800, clear for Yankee, runway 16 left approach.
6: Heading 190, descend and maintain 1800, clear for the ILS Yankee 16 left approach, Hong Kong 208.
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0: EastJet 605 turn left heading 190, clear for Yankee runway 16 left approach.
1: Left heading 190, clear for RC Yankee runway 16 left approach, EastJet 605.
0: Airbus 112, fly heading 180, vector to final approach calls, descend and maintain 9000.
4: Heading 180, descend and maintain 9000, Airbus 112.

0: Airpiece 348, continue presenting Vector to Funnelbush Coast, reduce speed to 210 knots.
1: Continue present heading, reduce speed to 210 knots, Airpiece 348.
0: GS 201, left heading 280, descend maintain 1800.
2: Left hand heading 280, descend maintain 1800, descend 201.
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2: Look out for descending at 21, direct QD, percent, reach flight level 150, QD, percent, flight level 152, Juliet.
0: JR 221, Tokyo approach, runway 16 left, QNH 29907.
2: Only 16 left, QNH 29907, Juliet 21.
0: Virginia 221, clear via Swamp Golf Arrival, descend and maintain 11000.
2: Clear via Swamp Golf Arrival, descend and maintain 11000,
0: Virginia 221. Virginia 201, turn left heading 190, clear for Yankee, runway 16 left approach.
3: Left turn heading 190, clear the Iris Yankee, runway 16 left approach, Virginia 201.
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0: 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Expect us Yankee, runway 16 left, QNH 29907.
2: 297, we have Juliet, and expect 16 left, I left Yankee, FedEx 5155, heavy.
0: Airbusan 112, time right heading 280, descend and maintain 6000.
3: Right hand heading 280, descend and maintain 6000, Airbusan 102.
0: Airpeach 348, reduce speed to 1900 knots.
5: Reduce 1900 knots, airpeach 348.
0: KLM861, reduce speed to 1800 knots.
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0: Airpeach 348, turn left heading 310, descend and maintain 3000.
5: Left 310, descend 3000, airpeach 348.
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0: descending level 240. Air Control 4119, Nagumo Nintoki approach. Expect Iris Yankee, runway 16 left approach. Clear via Lutas,
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0: Air Peak 348, formal from body, turn left heading 1900, clear for CMT runway 16 left approach.
1: Turn left 1900, clear for Iris Yankee runway 16 left approach, Air Peak 348.
0: Air Canton 4119, re-clear direct to Venus, Lisana maintain flight level 150.
5: Flight level 150, clear for 1199.

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0: 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Air 2 7506-4, did you see 220 knots?
1: Speed 220 knots, Cebu 5064.
0: Edison 112, Pomar Homebody, turn up heading 1900, clear for Yankee runway 16 left approach.
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0: Air Canton 4119, Liquidia direct boost, Chisana maintain 13000.
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0: Air Canton 4119, direct boost, Chisana maintain 13000.
1: That's Bravo, Oscar, Oscar Tango, Hotel, and it is at valuable correction 13000 for 1119.
0: Taiwan 112, contact tower 11835.
2: Taiwan 11835, we are Bhutan 112, good day.
0: Good day. 25068, on left heading 240.
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0: 7564 UC 2009 7564 UC 2009 7564 UC 2009 7564 UC 2009 7564 UC 2009 7564 UC 2009 7564 UC 2009 7564 UC 2009 7564 UC 2009 7564 UC 2009 7564 UC 2009 7564 UC 2009 7564 UC 2009 7564 UC 2009 7564 UC 2009 7564 UC 2009 7564 UC 2009 7564 UC 2009 7564 UC 2009 7564 UC 2009 7564 UC 2009 7564 UC 2009 7564 UC 2009 7564 UC 2009 7564 UC 2009 7564 UC 2009 7564 UC 2009 7564 UC 2009 7564 UC 2009 7564 UC 2009 7564 UC 2009 7564 UC 2009 7564 UC 2009 7564 UC 2009 7564 UC 2009 7564 UC 2009 7564 UC 2009 7564 UC 2009 7564 UC 2009 7564 UC 2009 7564 UC 2009 7564 UC 2009 7 Cheyenne 221, turn left heading 250.
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1: Steady present heading for final approach course, vector Cebu 5064.
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1: 11835, good day, Cebu 5068.
0: Good day.
2: Tokyo approaches near 203, high recording, descending planet 150 by 3, descending planet 160, with two low.
0: Linear 203, good morning, Tokyo approach, runway 16 left, fly heading 180, vector final approach course.
2: Runway 16 left, heading 180, near 203.
0: Linear 221, descend maintain 1800.
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0: Linea 221, 500 homebody, turn left heading 190, clear for the Yankee runway 16 left approach.
1: Left turn heading 190, clear there is Yankee runway 16 left approach, Chilean 221.
0: 75064, turn left heading 290, reduce speed 1700.
2: Heading 290, reduce speed 170, 75064.

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2: Left heading 270, and descend maintain 1800, Cebu 5064.
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2: Left heading 240, Cebu 5064.
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0: 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Clear for RS Yankee runway 16 left approach.
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1: that's 4119. Eastar 601, is on maintain 6000.
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1: Air Canton 4119, turn left heading 300.
2: Turn left heading 300, right turn 4119.
4: Tokyo approach, ASR 705, descending to flight level 150, direct Kurip, information, Kiro.
1: ASR 705, good morning, Tokyo approach, runway 16 left, leave Kurip, heading 190, vector final approach course.
4: Runway 16 left, after Kurip, heading 190, ASR 705.
1: ISA 601, ISA maintain 3000. ISA
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0: The fuel approach 我看一下吗 ？Good sir, it's 66 heavy. Descend level 240 by Mama. Go 2610 information 立马。
1: Ruta 866, good morning, Tokyo approach, runway 16 left, clear to be a Ruta's golf arrival.
0: Ruta's golf arrival, runway 16 left, and due to operational limitation, Ruta 866, request runway 16 right.
1: Ruta 866, roger, device runway 16 right, expect ILS Yankee, runway 16 right approach.
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1: 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Descend maintenance flight level 150.
0: 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Descend maintain level 150, Ruta 866.

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2: Look up, approach right channel 440, leaving relative 271, descent relative 240 with Lima.
0: Orange liner 440, Tokyo approach, runway 16 left, will be a route as golf arrival. Request back to Venus, descent maintain for level 150.
2: Runway 16 left, will be a route as golf arrival. Back to Venus, descent relative 150, orange liner 440.
3: Tokyo approach, good morning, channel 103, direct grid, descent reach for runway 150.

0: 05 Green Information Lima.
1: Morning, Nashua 12, Tokyo Approach, runway 16 left, clear VS1, to golf arrival, maintain for above 15 as well.
0: Runway 16 left, clear VS1, golf arrival, maintain for level 150, right now, 102.
1: Market 2000, traffic 10 to 9 o'clock, 8 miles eastbound, 8,500, climbing to 9,000, flying 787.
2: Booking out, Market 200.
1: Market 2000, turn left heading 350.
2: Left heading 350, Market 200, and traffic inside.
1: Ashana 122, now recleared west to Casio, please maintain 7,000.
0: Recleared direct Casio, descending 7,000, Ashana 122.
1: Scooter 866, Dishara maintain 13,000, cancel all restrictions at Copen.
3: Descend maintain 13,000, cancel all restrictions at Copen, Scooter 866.

0: Topic Travel Golf 1 2 miles south south eastbound 12000 Boeing 767.
1: Scooter 866, we have traffic on TCAS. Thank you.
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0: Market 2-2-2, turn left heading 2990, please maintain 3000.
1: Left heading 2990, descend maintain 3000, Market 200.
0: Ocean 127, fly heading 200, let's start to final approach course, maintain 7000.
2: Flight heading 200, maintain 7000, Ocean 127.

0: You send me the 10,000, fly left heading 010, vector final approach course, scooter 866.
1: Approach orange line 440.
2: Orange line 440, go ahead.
1: Request ground speed about previous traffic.
2: Orange line 440, the preceding traffic point 787, ground speed 340 knots.
1: Roger, Orange Line 440. Our ground speed is now 430 knots, so we will reduce.
2: Roger. Market 200, turn left heading 270, descend maintain 1,800.
3: Turn left heading 270, descend maintain 1,800, market 200.
2: Orange Line 440, descend maintain 10,000.
1: And 10,000, Orange Line 440.

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1: Scooter 66 on left heading 340.
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1: Market 2-0-0, turn left in 1900, 3 miles on body. Clear for RS Yankee, runway 16 left approach.
3: Left heading 1900, clear RS Yankee, runway 16 left approach, mark at 200.
2: Scooter 866, reduce speed 250 knots.
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2: Tokyo Approach, Ashana 102, request for the descent.
0: Ashana 102, down right heading 240, descend and maintain 3000.
2: Right heading 240, descending 3000, Ashana 102.
0: Orange Liner 440, Y heading 360, let's start the final approach course, maintain 10,000.
3: Heading 360, 10,000, Orange Liner 440.

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2: 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Tokyo approaching T-way 241 approaching Kuri, flight level 150.
0: T-way 241 Tokyo approach, expect Iris Yankee, runway 16 left approach. Information Lima is correct, Narita QNH 29997.
2: QNH 29997, expect Iris Yankee, runway 16 left, T-way 241.
0: T-way 241 Quervy, Swamp, Golf arrival, request back to Casio, Lisa maintain 11000.
2: Clear this off, Golf arrival, declare direct Casio, descend 11000, T-way 241.
0: Orange line now, 440, downward stream 330, Lisa maintain 6000.
3: Maintaining 330, 6000, Durant China 440.
2: Tokyo Proceed T-way 241, confirm direct Casio.
0: T-way 241, affirm. Asiana 102, 3 miles on body, downlock stream 190, clarify this Yankee runway 16 left approach.
1: Left turn 190, clear the RST Yankee runway 16 left, Asiana 102.

0: Tokyo Approach, Airbnb 568, leaving flight level 211, descending 150 with Lima.
1: Airbnb 568, Tokyo Approach, runway 16, left square via 1 to Golf, arrival, descend to reach flight level 150, by the reef.
0: Airbnb 568, clear via 1 to Golf, arrival, runway 16, left shore, to reach 150 by the reef.
1: Asana 102, contact Narita Tower, 118, left shore, 35.
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3: Tokyo Bird, Falcon 241, level 24 there.
1: Falcon 241, Tokyo Approach, information Lima is current, Narita QNH29997, expect Iris Yankee, runway 16 left approach.
3: Okay, information Lima 2997, expect Iris Yankee 16.

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1: Good day, 66 down left heading 300. Please maintain 3000.
0: Descent maintain 3000, left heading 300. Scooter 866.
1: All stations approach, Narita, New QNH 29996, QNH 29996. Seaway 241, we call direct to Jimin, Lisa, maintain 7000.
0: Pilot Jimin, descend 7000, QA 241.
2: Falcon 241, press runway 16 right, due to performance.
1: Falcon 241, performance copied, expect the ILS Yankee runway 16 right approach.
2: Expect ILS Yankee 16 right, Falcon 241, thank you.
1: Falcon 241, Lisa, maintain 4150.
2: Falcon 241, confirm route as November or Golf, Falcon 241.
1: Falcon 241, route as Golf, arrival, Lisa, maintain 4150.
2: Descent level 15, route as Golf, arrival, Falcon 241.
1: Orange Liner 440, downlift ring 320, Lisa, maintain 4000.
3: Orange Liner 440, sorry, take it, please.
1: Range Liner 440, downlift ring 320, please maintain 4000.
3: Descending 320, 4000. Orange Liner 440.
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1: 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Sun Light Heading 280, All
0: Nippon 179. AIP 568, required back to Vixen, Lisa maintain 11,000.
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0: All stations approach parallel guidance approaches on the launch inspection right time progress. So died 66 and left heading 250, descend maintain 2,800.
3: Turn heading 250, descend maintain 2,800, scooter 866.

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0: Thank you.
1: Orange Liner 440, please remain 10, 3000.
2: 10, 3000, Orange Liner 440.
1: All Nippon 179, please remain 10, 8000.
3: This time is 8000, All Nippon 179.
1: Scooter X6 and Lofterin 190, 4 miles from Denang, qualified as Yankee Runway 16 right approach.
4: Denang heading 190, 4 miles from Denang, clear Alice, Yankee Runway 16 right approach, Scooter 866.
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1: Air Premier 731, Tokyo Approach, information, mic is current, Narita QNH 29996, expect Iris Yankee, runway 16 left approach.
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4: Narita Tower, 118.2, Scooter 866, mata ne.
1: Sayonara. Off. Orange Liner 440, down Lofterin 250, please maintain 1800.
2: Lofterin 250, 1800, Orange Liner 440.
1: Keyway 241, fly heading 220, Vector 2, final approach course, please maintain 6000.
6: Heading 220, please maintain 6000, QA 240.
1: Airpeach 568, fly heading 170, Vector 2, final approach course, please maintain 7000.
2: Heading 170, descend 7000, Airpeach 568.
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1: Come on. Orange Liner 440, down Lofterin 190, 5 miles on body. Qualified as Yankee Runway 16 left approach.
2: Proceeding 190, qualified as Yankee Runway 16 left approach, Orange Liner 440.
1: Keyway 241, down right lane 230, descend and maintain 3000.
6: Right turn 230, descend and maintain 3000, TA 241.
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1: Heading 360, descend 11000, call clean 241.
0: AIP 568, turn right lane 210, please maintain 6000. AIP 568, turn right lane 210, please maintain 6000.
3: Right 210, descend 6000, AIP 568.
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0: All Nippon 179, turn right lane 290, video speed 210 knots.
2: All Nippon 179, turn again please.
0: All Nippon 179, turn right lane 290, video speed 210 knots.
2: Roger, right heading 290, reduce speed 210, All Nippon 179.
0: T-way 241, turn left lane 190, digital line 10, 1800, 6 miles on body, qualified as Yankee, runway 16 left approach.
1: Nippon 190, descend maintain 1800, 태역에 내부터
0: T-way 241, cleared for ILS Yankee runway 16 left approach.
1: Cleared ILS Yankee runway 16 left approach, T-way 241.
0: Runway 16 Lima.
2: 16 Lima, T-way 241.
0: Thank you. AIP 568, turn right lane 270.
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1: Heading 190 Clarify is Yankee runway 16 left approach to Nippon 179
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2: Contact on Narita Tower 118-135, only for 179. Narita Tower, only for 179, runway 16 left. Only for
0: 179, Tower
2: 118-135. Confirm, continue, only for 179.
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2: 179,
0: contact Tower 118-135.
2: Yeah, sorry.
0: Airpeace 568 and left lane 230, descend maintain 1800.
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4: Okay, first, good morning, star 108, and number 240, which about Mama's information time.
0: Morning, Eva 108, Tokyo approach. Runway 16 left, square via Plutus, Golf, Survivor, Plutus, left to Venus, Lisa maintain for 1500.
4: Runway 16 left, and Golf, Arrival, and Lisa, Venus, Lisa level 1500, 1500.

0: AMP 56, down left 3190, 3 miles on body. Clear to fire, Yankee, runway 16 left approach. Left heading 1990, clear to fire,
1: Yankee, runway 16 left on follow, AMP 568.
0: EVA 108, report altitude.
2: Climb
0: 265, climb 156, one word. Thank you. Orange Liner 102, fire heading 1990, restart to final approach course, maintain 11,000.
3: Heading 1901, 1002.

0: AMP568, contact Narita Tower, 118, the small three guys.
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2: Sending Niner to zone, 0102.
0: Sri Lanka 454, Doji Approach, Information Mic is current, Narita QNH 2996, expect direct Yankee, runway 16, left approach.
3: Two nine six,
0: I'm on my gun, I'm on my gun, I'm on my gun, I'm on my gun, I'm on my gun, I'm on my gun, I'm on my gun, I'm on my gun, I'm on my gun, I'm on my gun, I'm on my gun, I'm on my gun, I'm on my gun, I'm on my gun, I'm on my gun, I'm on my gun, I'm on my gun, I'm on my gun, I'm on my gun, I'm on my gun, I'm on my gun, I'm on my gun, I'm on my gun, I'm on my gun, I'm on my gun, I'm on my gun, I'm on my gun, I'm on my gun, I'm on my gun, I'm on my gun, I'm on my gun, I'm on my gun, I'm on my gun, I'm on my gun, I'm on my gun, I'm on my gun, I'm on my gun, I'm on my gun, I'm on my gun, I'm on my gun, I'm on my gun, I'm on my gun, I'm on my gun, I'm on my gun, I'm on my gun, I'm on my gun

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0: Sri Lanka 454, will be a route as Golf arrival, maintain parallel 240.
2: Maintain parallel 240, 754.
0: Sri Lanka 454, will be a route as Golf arrival, now record vector Venus.
2: Golf arrival, Sri Lanka, and Sudan Golf arrival, Sri Lanka 454.
0: Air Premier 731, down left heading 1990, my miles on body. Query for RS Yankee, runway 16 left approach.
1: The left turn heading 1900, clear for RS Yankee, runway 16 left approach, Air Premier 731.
0: Sri Lanka 454, record left Venus, this is a maintain for the ball 200. This is a
2: maintain 200 and taking the rest Sri Lanka 454.
0: Sri Lanka 454, we could rest to Venus, Victor, Echo, November, Uniform, Sierra.
2: Direct Venus, Sri Lanka 454.
0: Parking 241, down left heading 300, descent and maintain 3000.
3: Left turn heading 300, descent 3000, parking 241.

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1: Orania 2129, touch approach runway 16, left square VS1, Golf, arrival, maintain for level 150.
0: Runway 16, left, confirm, swamp, Golf, arrival.
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0: Swamp, Golf, arrival, Orania 2129.
1: EVA 108, we could work to Copen.
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3: Left heading 270, cocking 241.

0: talking 241 down left 3190 3 miles on Tenug. Clear the fire risk, Yankee runway 16 right approach.
1: Okay, left turn heading 190 clear IS Yankee 16 right talking 241.
0: Sri Lanka 454, Lisa Lane 10 for the 160.
2: Sri Lanka 160, Sri Lanka 454.

Eva 1 2 8, this is Romain 1 3 1 1 1 1 1 1 1 1 1 1 1 1 1 1 1 1 1 1 1 1 1 1 1 1 1 1 1 1 1 1 1 1 1 1 1 1 1 1 1 1 1 1 1 1 1 1 1 1 1 1 1 1 1 1 1 1 1 1 1 1 1 1 1 1 1 1 1 1 1 1 1 1 1 1 1 1 1 1 1 1 1 1 1 1 1 1 1 1 1 1 1 1 1 1 1 1 1 1 1 1 1 1 1 1 1 1 1 1 1 1 1 1 1 1 1 1 1 1 1 1 1 1 1 1 1 1 1 1 1 1 1 1 1 1 1 1 1 1 1 1 1 1 1 1 1 1 1 1 1 1 1 1 1 1 1 1 1 1 1 1 1 1 1 1 1 1 1 1 1 1 1 1 1 1 1 1 1 1 1

0: Orange Liner 102, turn left in the 240, base runway 1800.
1: 1251, left in 240, descend 1800, Orange Liner 102.
0: Confirm. Insertion calling, confirm, calling 528.
1: Confirm, calling 528, level 200, descending across Ludlow. Level 150, we have information, Mike.
0: Calling 528, Tokyo Approach, thank you, runway 16, left clear via Supok Golf arrival. Descend to reach level 150 by left ball.
1: Supok Golf. Arrival to runway 16 left, cross Lesbo at flight level 150, climbing 528.
0: Orange Liner 102, turn left in 190, climb my son body. Clear the car, let's Yankee, runway 16 left approach.
1: Left in 190, clear the Yankee, only 16 left approach, 0-0-2.
0: Sri Lanka 454, we clear back to Kope, maintain for level 160.
2: Got a copy, descent fighter 160, Shanghai 454.

0: Tokyo Approach, destination 622, leaving flight table 264, descending to flight table 240, and your request is direct to Venus due to weather.
1: Destination 622, Tokyo Approach, set at runway 16 left, clear via route as golf, arrival, request direct to Venus.
0: Runway 16 left, route as clear via route as golf, arrival, request direct to Venus, destination 622, thank you. Information, Mike.
1: Thank you.Orange Liner 102, contact Narita Tower 118, small 35.
2: 183, 5, 0, 1, 2,
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3: Posted at 5391, 26.2, the report level 240 by 500, and the next flight.
0: FedEx 5391 Tokyo Approach, runway 16 left, expect Iris Yankee, runway 16 left approach. FedEx 5391, clear via Lutas Golf Arrival, maintain flight level 240.
3: Okay, clear the Lutas Golf Arrival, maintain flight level 240, FedEx 5391.
0: Korea 2129, re-clear to clear, descend maintain 6000
4: direct to clear, descend 6000, Korea 2129
0: EVA 1 right, re-clear direct to Casio, cancel restriction
5: direct to Casio, cancel restriction, EVA 1 right
1: Tokyo approach, J-String 622, now we are clear the weather
0: J-String 620, now continue direct to Venus, maintain 5200
1: continue direct to Venus, maintain 5200, J-String 622
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0: Korea 2129, additional maintain 3000, clear the files, Yankee, runway 16 left approach.
4: Descent 3000, clear the IDS Yankee, 316 left approach, Korea 2129.

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0: FedEx 53901, descend maintain 5 level 200.
2: Finish flight level 200, FedEx 53901.
3: Tokyo approach, good morning, aircraft 701, direct to grid, cross the grid, next flight level 150, information line.
0: Airstore 701, Tokyo approach, runway 16 left, expect OIRS Yankee, runway 16 left approach.
3: Runway 16 left.Expect ILS Yankee running 16 left approach call 701.
0: Yes, all 701, cleared by ya. Swamp Golf arrival, maintain flight level 150.
3: Cleared by ya. Swamp Golf arrival, maintain flight level 150, air call 701.

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1: Tokyo radar 120.2, you're on 108, good day.
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2: 120.2, Sri Lanka 454, good day.
3: Tokyo control, China radar 7770,
0: 727 Tokyo approach, runway 16 left, expect IRS Yankee, runway 16 left approach.
3: Runway 16 left, expect IRS Yankee, 16 left, China 727.
0: China 727, clear the wire, Lutas Golf, arrive, maintain 5240.
3: Okay, Lutas Golf, arrival, China 727.
0: China 727, affirm, and maintain 5240.
3: Maintain pilot 240, route at Scarf, arrival, Challenger 727.
0: Phoenix 53901, reduce speed to 250 knots or less.
4: Reduce their speed to 250 knots or less, Phoenix 53901.
0: Day Spring 622, cancel coffee restriction traffic, 今夜10 o'clock, 15 miles, eastbound, 8,411,000, Boeing 787.
5: Roger, cancel restriction at the Coppin and the traffic is looking out, Jet Spring 622.
6: Dr. Fresh, confirm aerosol 701, confirm cancel altitude restriction at Puglia.
0: Aerosol 701, cancel all restrictions at Puglia and descend 9000.
6: Cancel all, level, all restriction and descend 9000, aerosol 701.
0: Kony 528, contact Tokyo radar 120.2.
7: 120.2, Kony 528.
0: The approach has reached 570 leaving, follow 186, that's 915 by good speed, Flemington North. Airpeach 570, Tokyo approach, runway 16 left, cleared via
5: swamp, golf arrival. Runway 16 left, swamp, golf arrival, Airpeach 570.
0: Airstall 701, flying heading 190, vector at final approach course, maintain 900.
6: Fly heading 190, maintain 900,000, airstall 701.
5: Tokyo approach to J-Spring 622, just confirm we are direct to booth.
0: J-Spring 622, sorry, direct to booth, and maintain 12,000, cancel all restrictions on the start.
5: Cancel all restrictions on the start, we can direct to booth to J-Spring 622, maintain 12,000.
0: J-Spring 622, verify, maintain 12,000.
5: You said maintain 12,000, J-Spring 622.
0: Thank you. China Eastern 727, declare direct to Vina.
3: Good day, I'm Vina, China is now. Vina.China is 77.
0: Phoenix 85 Tokyo approach, runway 16 left. Expect IRS Yankee, runway 16 left approach. Phoenix 85 cleared by Yasuo, Golf, arrival.J-Spring 622, front heading 350, vector to final approach course. Descend maintain 10,000, clear of traffic.
5: Heading 350, descend maintain 10,000, J-Spring 622.
4: Approach with FedEx 5391, you need 210 knots, it's open.
0: FedEx 5391, cancel restriction.
4: Cancel restriction, FedEx 5391, thanks.
0: Airstall 701, turn right heading 220, descend maintain 6000.
6: Right turn heading 220, descend maintain 6000, airstall 701.
0: Airpeach 570, re-clear direct of Vixen, descend maintain 11000.
5: Vixen, descend 11000, airpeach 570.
0: Airstall 701, contact Tokyo radar, 120.2.
6: 120.2, airstall 701, good day.
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0: FedEx 539 over, front heading 360, vector at final approach course, Daytona maintain 6000.
2: Heading 360 down to 6000, FedEx 5391.
0: FedEx 85, Daytona maintain 6000. JSpring 622, Daytona maintain 6000.
1: Descend maintain 6000, just bring 62.
0: FedEx 805, leak clear direct to Casio.
1: Tokyo approach, just bring 622, request heading 310.
0: J-Spring 622, Russia Tower, left heading 310, how many miles do you request heading 310?
1: Request 15 miles for heading 310, J-Spring 622.
0: J-Spring 622, Russia, report clear weather.
1: Report clear weather, heading 310, J-Spring 622.
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1: Contact Tokyo Radar 120 decimal 2, J-Spring 622.
3: Tokyo approach Orange Line, for the right leading 279640, dimension November.
0: Orange Line for the right Tokyo approach, runway 16 left, expect ILS Yankee 16 left approach, cleared by your route as Golf Arrival.
3: Runway 16 left, cleared by your route as Golf Arrival, Orange Line for the right.
0: FedEx 539 over, turn left heading 330.
2: Left heading 330, FedEx 391.
0: Air pitch 570, cancel all restrictions, descend maintain 900,000.
4: Cancel all restrictions, descend 900,000, air pitch 570.
0: China Eastern 727, descend maintain flight level 150.
1: Descend to flight level 150, China Eastern 727.

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1: Hey, direct Venus, descent allowed by 200, orange line of the right.
0: FedEx 539 of Uncontact Tokyo Radar 120.2
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0: day Air PH 570 fly heading 170 vector final approach course maintain 9000
3: I think 170 is 9000 that is 5

0: for the approach. Good morning, heading on 1379 and descending flight level 240.
1: Engine 1379 auto approach, runway 16 left, expect IRS Yankee 16 left approach.
0: Fast IRS Yankee, runway 16 left, heading on 1379.
1: Engine 1379, clear via Routers Golf Arrival, maintain flight level 240.
0: Clear Routers Golf Arrival, maintain flight level 240, Engine 1379.

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0: 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Orange Line 612, Tokyo approach, runway 16 left, expect Iris Yankee 16 left approach, cleared by Arutas, Golf Forever.
2: 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Orange Line 612.
0: Orange Line 612, maintain flight level 240.
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0: FedEx 8, fire contact, Tokyo radar 120, decimal 2. China Eastern 727, Lee clear direct, Casio, maintain 10,000, cancel restriction.
2: Cancel restriction, descend direct to Casio, and maintain flight level, maintain 10,000, China Eastern 727.
0: Air Julian 1379, Eastern maintain flight level 200.
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0: Tokyo approach. Good morning, Hanan. 439 descending to flight level 150. I have information in November.
1: China 439 Tokyo approach. Runway 16 left. Expect ILS Yankee. Runway 16 left approach cleared by Yak Bump Golf Driver.
0: Players Bump Golf Arrival. Expect ILS Yankee approach runway 16 left. Hanan 439.

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0: 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Air Junior 1379, Lisa Maintain 13,000.
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0: Orange Air 612 traffic on your 12 o'clock, 8 miles south eastbound, 9304, 12000 Boeing 737.
1: Orange Air 612 traffic inside.
0: Air Junior 1379 require deck to Casio.
4: Clear direct to Casio, Air Junior 1379.

0: FPG352 traffic 今夜 11 o'clock 12 miles 12,450 Boeing 787
1: Checking FPG352
0: yeah. Orange China 612 continue present heading back to final approach course maintain 6000
2: Continue present heading maintain 6000 Orange China 612

0: Orange is 502, Liquia Directo Gamma, no, clear of traffic, descend and maintain 10,000.
1: Directo Gamma, descend and maintain 10,000, Orange Liner 522.

0: Pleasure, that is C102, passing level 274, take 240 by number.
1: Dynasty 103, Tokyo approach, runway 16 left, expect IRS Yankee, runway 16 left approach, cleared via routers, call for Alpha.
0: Expect IRS Yankee 16 left and clear routers, call for arrival, Dynasty 102.
1: Dynasty 102, maintain flight level 240.
0: Maintain level 240, Dynasty 102.
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1: APG 352, approach heading 330.
0: Request heading 330, APG 352.
2: Orange Radar 522, contact Tokyo Radar 120.2.
3: 1202, Orange Radar 522.
2: Paratea 501, fly heading 180, vector 2 final approach course, maintain 11,000.
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0: Hotel Prabhu, Kamanam Studio 1175, Tata City, Kripalali, Wapai, Director, Kamanam Studio.
1: This is our work to the 5 Tokyo approach. Expected IRS Yankee, runway 16 left approach. Clear the VS 1-2, golf arrival.
0: Expect IRS Yankee 16 left to clear top golf arrival to the 1175.
1: This is our work to the 5 descent reach 5-0-1-5-0 by grid.
0: This is Kripalali 1-5-0 by grid to the 1175.
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1: Morning, Philippine 428, Tokyo approach, runway 16 Lima, clear to be a route of golf arrival.
3: And runway 16 left, via route of golf arrival,
1: Philippine 428. Philippine 428, descend and maintain, 5-0-1-5-0.
3: Descend and maintain, flight level 150, Philippine 428.

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0: Philippine 428 revised your tower approach expected ILS Zulu runway 16 left approach.
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2: Say again, Dynasty 102.
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2: You said ILS Yankee runway 16 Dynasty 102, thank you.
3: Tokyo plus Jezero 1175, please. Alpha 10-3rd, I just did a restriction.
0: Jezero 1175, now D7 maintain 7000, no restriction.
3: I just did a maintain 7000, no restriction, Jezero 1175.

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0: Operator JJ1175, will you come from Recon C, 1-7, decimal 2?
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0: 1-0, decimal 2, JJ1175.
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1: CP21, Tokyo Approach, expected ILS Yankee, runway 16, right approach, cleared via Suffolk, November arrival.
2: I think it's Yankee, 16, right arrival,

0: Philippine 428, Rodriguez PDG 25 with Zero Knots.
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0: CP21, contact Tokyo radar 120.2.
2: Tokyo radar 120.2.
3: Tokyo approach range 9602, leaving flight of 267, descending flight level 240, information Papa.
0: Orange Liner 602 Tokyo Approach, expected ILS Zulu, runway 16 left approach, cleared via Lutas Golf Arrival.
3: Expect Iris Zulu 16 left approach, clear via Lutas Golf Arrival, Range Liner 602.
0: Range Liner 602, descend and maintain flight level 150.
3: Descend flight level 150, Range Liner 602.
4: Tokyo Approach,
0: EVA 184 Tokyo Approach, expected ILS Zulu, runway 16 left approach, cleared via Lutas Golf Arrival.
4: Lutas Golf Arrival, expect ILS Zulu, runway 16 left, you are 184.
3: Orange China 602, due to weather, request direct to Vina.
0: Range Liner 602, Roger, clear direct to Venus.
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0: Tokyo 425054 heavy, descending level 240, reach by Namas.
1: 75054 Tokyo approach, expect ILS Zulu, runway 16 left approach, clear to be a route of golf arrival.
0: Expect ILS Zulu 16 left approach, route of golf arrival, Cebu 5054.
1: 75054, ready speed to 270 knots ORS, then descend and maintain 50150.
0: And maintain 270 knots, descent level 150, Cebu 5054.

0: Landline 602 descend via star to 10,000.
1: Descend via star to 10,000, Landline 602.
2: Approach air beach 546, flight level 269 and descending 240 with Oscar.
0: Air beach 546, Tokyo approach. Expected ILS Zulu, runway 16, left approach. Clear the via route of golf arrival.
2: Expecting ILS Zulu, runway 16 left approach and clear the route of golf arrival, air beach 546.
0: Landliner 104, descend via star to 9,000.
3: Descend via star to 9,000, over to 104.

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2: Tokyo Flight Ukrainian 703 is approaching the flight number 150, Papa.
0: Korea 703, Tokyo approach. Expected ILS Bulu, runway 16, right approach. Cleared via Swamp, November arrival.
2: Expect ILS Bulu 16, right to clear via Swamp, November arrival. Ukrainian 703, super.
0: EVA White 4, ready speed to 250 north.
3: Ready speed to 509, EVA White 4.
0: 75054, ready speed to 250 north.
4: This is speed 250 Cebu 5054.
0: Yeah, speed 546, ready speed 2270 knots, ORS.
1: Speed 270 knots, Celestia, speed 546.
0: All stations, Tokyo approach, Narita Ken H, 298905, 298905, information, Papa, and simultaneous parallel ILS approaches to runway 16 left and right, I'm progress. Korea 703, clear. 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

0: Okay, Spring 858-210, descending 150 by Kudu with Oscar.
1: Left bay 858, Tokyo approach, expected ILS Kudu, runway 16, left approach, clear the via swamp, golf arrival.
0: Left bay swamp, golf arrival, expect ILS Kudu, 16, approach, Spring 858.
1: Left bay 858, descent 850, 150 by Kudu.
0: Descent 150 by Kudu, please.
1: 75054, descent via star to 10,000.
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1: Okay, okay, the 280, heading 271, is about 240 by Mama, is Papa.
2: Matcat 802 Tokyo approach, expected ILS Guru, runway 16, left approach, cleared via route of Golf arrival.
1: Guru 167, route of Golf arrival, okay, 280.
2: Matcat 80, descend on the main 10, 5-0-1-5-0.
1: Okay,
2: 7-0-3, contact 2 Tokyo radar 12.

0: 0 decimal 2.
1: 1202, Queen, S703, you say?
0: Okay. This thing 858, descend the main there, 11000. All stations Tokyo approach, Narita Ken 829-994, and simultaneous parallel iris approaches to runway 16 left and right are in progress. Airpeach 546, descend via star to 10000.
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2: Tucker Persian, Solo Kerr, 8-0 heavy, stage out of the 266, number 024, Delta, Mount Marshall, information to back.
1: Solo 500, Tokyo approach, runway 16, Lima, cleared via route of golf arrival, descend the main 10, 50150.
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1: Then also the A309, descend of 910, 50150.
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0: TV243, Rocket, Turbo Clock, 15 wire, southwest bound, leaving 1000 km, 1000. Roger, 10,000. Operator, TV243, okay, cancel this request, delay. TV243, Roger, approved. Roger, TV243.
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0: JGV 1153 Tokyo approach Good afternoon, runway 16 です
2: Donate 16 left to JGV 1153
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0: Tokyo approach, konnichiwa, Finnair 73 heavy, Airbus 350. We have information, Quebec passing flight level 198 down to flight level 150 to be leveled by Lesbo.
1: Finnair 73, good afternoon, Tokyo approach, runway 16 left, Narita QNH 29994, Liquoria direct, Jemin.
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1: 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TWA 243, Liquoria direct, Mars.
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1: 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Stagia 1153, Lisana maintain 7000.
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0: Scania 55, fly heading 290, vector final approach course, maintain 6000.
1: Heading 290, vector to final course, maintain 6000, Japan Air 55.

0: Due to cloud condition, request heading 300, Japan Air 55.
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0: Thank you. Now clear weather.
1: Japan Air 55, Roger. Indian 73, reduce the 240 knots.
3: B 240 knots, Indian 73.

0: Speed 210 Japan Air 55.
1: Orange Liner 7300, continue present heading vector final approach course, reduce the 210 knots.
2: Continue present heading 210 Orange Liner 7300.

Vector 16 left and speed 220 knots, Finnair 73.

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1: Orange Liner 7300, turn right heading 290, descend line 10 4000.
2: 290 4000, Orange Liner 7300.
1: Orange Liner 7300 and reduce the 190 knots.
2: 190 knots, Orange Liner 7300.
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0: Radar 120.2, Finnair 73, fine.
1: Right.

0: Tokyo Approach Lunch Liner 640, leaving flight to the 261, descending flight to 240 by Mamas, leaving information Romeo.
1: Lunch Liner 640, Tokyo Approach, runway 16 left, clear via Lutas, go forever.
0: Runway 16 left, clear by Lutas, go forever by Lunch Liner 640.
1: Lunch Liner 640, Risonoma in 10 flight level 150.
0: 10 flight 150, Lunch Liner 640.

0: Thank you, approach. Good afternoon, Xiamen 809, descending flight level 240 with Quebec, request runway 16 right, due performance.
1: Xiamen 809, good afternoon, Tokyo approach, Raja, runway 16 right, expect Iris 0, runway 16 right approach. There will be a route of November arrival.
0: Route of November arrival, runway 16 right, Iris approach, Zulu, Xiamen 809.

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0: Tokyo Approach, good afternoon, Eva 198, passing Bravo 291 for 2405. Mama's information, Mike.
1: Eva 198, good afternoon, Tokyo Approach. Expect Iris Zulu, runway 16 left approach. Clear via Lutas Golf Arrival.
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2: 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Lisa Maintain 10,000, Xiaomi Air 09.

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2: Tokyo approach, Konnichiwa, Mongolia 501, descending 150 inbound script, we have Romeo.
0: Konnichiwa, Mongolia 501, Tokyo approach, expect Iris Zulu, runway 16 left approach, clear via swamp, go for arrival.
2: Swamp, course arrival, expect Iris Zulu, runway 16 left, Mongolia 501, thank you.
0: Orange Liner 640, turn left heading 360.
3: Heading 360, Orange Liner 640.
0: Tokyo approach, good afternoon, Yamaha 815, descent level 240, Romeo, Japan, runway 16 right, please come on. Yamaha 815, good afternoon, Tokyo approach, runway 16 right, expect Iris 0, runway 16 right approach, clear via route of November arrival.
2: Route of November arrival, runway 16 right, Zulu, Orange approach, Yamaha 815.
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0: Only for X508, talking approach, runway 16 left, clear to be a route of golf arrival. Descent maintain Frederick 150.
2: Runway 16 left, clear to be a route of golf arrival, descend maintain Frederick 150, for X508.
0: Air China 9029, we get left to open. Paratea 503, descend maintain 11000.
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0: All stations, talk approach simultaneous parallel as approaches runway 16 left and right in progress. Mongolia 501, we can direct to Casio.
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0: Tamiya 09, contact Tokyo radar 120.2.
1: 120.2, Shamla 09, good day.
0: Okay.
2: Tokyo, Kansas Falcon 314, Taxi 54266, descending 54240 by Mama.
0: Starwalker 314 Tokyo approach, expect address Zulu, runway 16 left approach, clear to be a route of golf arrival.
2: Inspect I will do the runway 16 left and clear my route of golf arrival, Starwalker 314.
0: Starwalker 314, this time maintain flight 150.
2: This is maintain 51150, Starwalker 314.

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0: Starwalker 314, ready 0270 knots.
2: Case against Starwalker 214.
0: Starwalker 314, ready 0270 knots.
2: Reduce speed 270 knots, Starwalker 314.
0: Only point 508, Ricky Director, Vina.
2: Secret Director Vina, already point 508.
3: Thank you, approach. Good morning, Cathay 526, descending flight level 240.
0: Cathay 526, Tokyo approach, runway 16 left. Expect Alex Zulu, runway 16 left approach. Cleared via Lutas, Golf arrival.
3: Pre-test Golf arrival, runway 16 left, and ILS Zulu approach Cathay 526.
0: Mongolia 501, descend maintain 6000.
4: Descend maintain 6000, Mongolia 501.
0: Paratai 503, descend via Star 2, 9000.
5: Descend via Star 9000, Paratai 503.
0: Mongolia 501, contact Tokyo radar 120.2.
4: 120.2, Mongolia 501, Sayonara.
0: Sayonara. Air China 9029, descend maintain 10000, cancel Copen restrictions.
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2: Ricky Director, Copen, only point 508.
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1: Descend 9000, EVA 198.
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6: 270 knots, left, Cathay 526.
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1: This time maintain 6000, SA99299.
0: Only point 5 right, traffic 10 o'clock, 10 miles past eastbound, leaving 7000, climbing to 9000, Boeing 747.
1: Looking at only point 5 right.
2: Tokyo approach 5023, leaving 186, descend 150 by left for information, Sierra.
0: CP23 Tokyo approach, runway 16 left, clear via Spock, Golf arrival.
2: CP23, get performance, request 16 right.
0: 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Air China 9929, contact Tokyo radar 120.2.
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1: 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Express a speedy runway 16 at approach DP 23. Thank you.
2: Tokyo approach Philippine 434. Good afternoon. Descending flight level 240 by Mama's information here.
0: Philippine 434 Tokyo approach runway 16 left. Kudabia Lutas Golf arrival. Vista maintain flight level 150.
2: Runway 16 left. Here, Lutas Golf arrival. Descending maintain flight level 150 Philippine 434.
0: DP 23 redirect normal.
1: Direct normal DP 23.
3: Orange point 508 traffic inside.
0: Orange point 508 Russia DC maintain 6000 redirect jamming.
3: DC maintain 6000 DC redirect jamming orange point 508.
0: Channel post 207 DC maintain flight level 150.
4: Maintain flight level 150 channel post 207.
0: Starwalker 314, redirect Casio.
5: Clear direct to Casio, Stalker 314.
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0: Bohemia 604, Tokyo Approach, runway 16, left, clear to be a route of golf arrival. This time maintain flight rule 150.
1: Runway 16, left, route of golf arrival, descend flight level 150, Bohemia 604.
0: Starwalker 314, contact Tokyo Radar 120.2
2: Contact Tokyo Radar 120.12, Starwalker 314, good day.
0: Hey. Cathay 526, redirect to Casio.
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0: Bohemia 604, Wake Direct to Venus.
1: Back to Venus, Bohemia 604.
5: Tokyo Approach JP 572, leaving flight 190 for flight 150 with the information Sierra.
0: JP 572, Tokyo Approach, runway 16 left, clear to be a swamp to Golf Arrival, maintain flight level 150.
5: Number 16, from Golf Arrival, Matthew Fiber 150, FEG 572.

0: All stations to Tokyo approach. 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Narita KNH-29992. Simultaneous parallel ice approaches. Runway 16 left and right time progress.
1: Tokyo United 32, switching out of 180 for 150 left off.
0: United 32 Tokyo approach. Expectless Zulu. Runway 16 left approach. Clear to be a Super Cool Golf arrival.
1: Clear to Super Golf arrival for the ILS Zulu 16 left approach, United 32.
0: AP572, descent maintain 1-1000.
2: Descent maintain 1-1000, AP572.
0: AP572, due to traffic, if it is both close swamp or soar below 13000.
2: Swamp or soar below 13000, confirm AP572.
0: Affirm.
2: Thank you.
0: Thank you. Cassay 526, Freaked Electro, Jemin.
3: Start Jemin, Cassay 526.
0: United 32, descend via star to 8000.
1: Okay, descend via the star to 8000, United 32.
0: Cathay 526, descend maintain 6000.
3: Descend to maintain 6000, Cathay 526.
4: Tokyo approach, P15, passing 200, 15 center, Despo, information, Sierra, request landing runway 16, Romeo 22, heavy weight.
0: ZP15 Tokyo approach, Raja, runway 16 right, expect address, Zulu, runway 16 right approach, clear to be a Spock, November arrival.
4: Thank you, clear to Spock, November arrival, expect Zulu, 16 Romeo, ZP15.
0: Cafe 526, contact Tokyo radar 120.2.
2: Rob.
0: Cafe 526, contact Tokyo radar 120.2.
2: AP572, request direct Vixen, due weather.
0: AP572, Roger, redirect to Vixen.
2: Thank you, direct Vixen, AP572.
0: Philippine 434, reverse, descent maintain flight level 160.
5: Stop descent flight level 160, Philippine 434.
0: Campos 207, reverse, descent maintain 12000.
6: Descent maintain 12000, Campos 207.
0: AP572, thank you for cooperation, resume normal rate of descent.
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0: ZP23, descent maintain 11000.
7: Descent 11000, ZP23.
0: ZP15, maintain flight level 150, break break. ZP23, descent maintain 11000.
7: Descent 11000, ZP23.
0: ZP15, confirm maintain flight level 150.
7: Sorry, maintain flight level 150, ZP15.
0: Thank you.
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0: Channel Post 207, traffic 11 o'clock, 5 miles, southbound, leaving 10,000, climbing to 11,000, Airbus 330.
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0: GP 15 decimal maintain 13000.
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0: Japan Air 7970, Tokyo Approach, Runway 16 Left, Clear to be a Lutas Golf Arrival.
3: Runway 16 Left, Clear to be a Lutas Golf Arrival, Japan Air 7970.

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0: Japan Air 790, Wicked Electro Venus, Delta maintain flight level 1560.
5: Clear direct
0: to Venus,
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0: flight level 160, Japan 870. AP 572, contact Tokyo
2: 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Radar 1202, AP 572.
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0: Japan 802, confirm you require runway 16 right DD performance. Japan 802, Raja, runway 16 right. Expect RS Zulu, runway 16 right approach, cleared via Lutas November arrival.
6: Roger, runway 16 right, expect RS2 runway 16 right to be Lutas November arrival. Japan 802.

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2: Direct to Venus, this time maintain flight level 150,
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5: Tokyo Radar, United 7, descending cross, red bull at 150, now it's 15.5, via Romeo.
0: United 7, Tokyo approach, runway 16 left, cleared via Suffolk, Golf arrival.
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2: United 7, descend via 8000.
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1: 20.8 to 0, leaving 270 descending 240 via Lutas Golf Arrival. Descending 320 runway 50. 20 to 0 Xavier Lutas Golf Arrival descending 150 Oregon Point 20. 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
0: Direct to Venus, Onyx Point 20.
1: S Point 20, descend maintain 11,000. S Point 20, descend maintain 11,000.
2: Descend maintain 11,000,
1: Air Japan 802. Bohemia 604, redirect to Casio, descend maintain 6,000.
2: Right to Casio, descend maintain 6,000, Bohemia 604.
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3: Tokyo approach, Narita 128, passing 210150 by Kuri, information, Sierra.
1: Orange 128, Tokyo approach, runway 16 left, clear to be a swamp, golf arrival, descent reach, letter 150 by Kuri.
3: 16
1: left, we are slump call for arrival, descent reach 150 by Kuripo, Ranger 128. All stations, Tokyo approach information, uniform is current, Narita QNH 29991. Japan Air S790, fly heading 010 vector to Jemin, maintain 10,000.
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2: Set the approach 983
0: to flight level 266 for 240 Mammoth Information Uniform. United States 38, Tokyo Approach, runway 16 left, clear to be a route, Golf Arrival.
2: 16 left, clear, Lucas Golf Arrival 9838.

0: So Gilbert commanded the 7-9er, the setting out of 185, just off of the 15,000 heading here.
1: United 7-9er, Tokyo approach, runway 16 left. Expect Iris Zulu, runway 16 left approach. Clear to be a spoke, golf arrival.
0: I understand 16 left, 2 Fox, November for United 7-9.
1: United 7-9er, clear to be a spoke, golf arrival.
0: I understand direct 2 Fox at this time, the 7-9er.
1: All Nippon 820, Recreal Direct Jamie, descend and maintain 10,000.
2: That is all, Jamie, descend and maintain 10,000, All Nippon 820.
1: United 7-9er, confirmation clear by a 2 Fox golf arrival, keep direct rest.
0: Keep on golf now, United 7-9er.
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1: Okay, direct Supok down to 8,000, third to the Supok Golf and it's 79.
0: Hey, Tom.
2: All Nippon 820, descend to maintain 6,000.
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2: 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United 838, descend to maintain 10,000.
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1: Right turn 280, that's the man.
2: So if you approach runway 320, Bravo 255, descend 240 by Mama, it is Sierra.
0: Greater Bay 320, Tokyo approach, runway 16 left, expect Iris Zulu, runway 16 left approach, clear to be a route as Golf arrival.
2: So with this Golf arrival, ILS Zulu 16.

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0: Tokyo Approach. Good afternoon. 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We have a uniform.
1: All Japan 812 Tokyo Approach. Runway 16 left. Cleared via Lutas Golf Arrival. Maintain flight level 240.
0: Lutas Golf Runway 16 left. Maintain 240 Hollywood Bonnet 12.

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2: Tokyo radar on 120.2, United 143.
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0: Tokyo radar 102, ascend 104.
4: Tokyo approach 041, S3 leaving for
2: the 504, reach the direct of Vina.
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4: Runway 16,
1: runway 16, runway 16, runway 16, runway 16, runway 16, runway 16, runway 16, runway 16, runway 16, runway 16, runway 16, runway 16, runway 16, runway 16, runway 16, runway 16, runway 16, runway 16, runway 16, runway 16, runway 16, runway 16, runway 16, runway 16, runway 16, runway 16, runway 16, runway 16, runway 16, runway 16, runway 16, runway 16, runway 16, runway 16, runway 16, runway 16, 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

0: Canada 5, East Seattle, Victor Noma, northbound Oscar Romeo 9000.
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2: United 33, descent reach 10,000 by Copen, cancel Copen, speed restriction.
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2: Bohemia 608, contact Tokyo radar, 120, dispatch 2.
4: 120, decimal 2, Bohemia 608.
1: Tokyo approach, I'm accounting.
2: 5,240, 1,000. Tokyo approach, runway 16, Lima, cleared by Arutas, Golf Arrival. Definitely maintain, servo 150.
1: Runway 16, Lima, cleared Arutas, Golf Arrival, and descent by level 150, I'm accounting.
2: Japan 3961, lead clear direct of Vina, definitely maintain servo 150.
1: Descent to level 150, 3961.

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0: Yamakawa 862, re-clear direct of Venus.
2: Re-clear direct of Venus, Yamakawa 862.
0: Japan 803, contact Tokyo radar 120-2.
3: 120-2, Japan 802.

0: Tokyo approach, Hong Kong Churchill. 808, good afternoon, passing level 27, that is 268, descending level 240.
1: Good afternoon, Hong Kong Churchill 848, Tokyo approach. Expect ILS Zulu, runway 16, left approach. Clear the via, Zulu, that's the
2: port
1: to
2: arrival.
1: Zulu, that's the port to arrival. Zulu,
0: Chang
1: 3961, re-clear direct Koppen, listen to reach 10,000 by Koppen, cancel speed restriction at Koppen.
0: Operator 0 to Koppen and confirm descent to 10,000 by Koppen.
1: Chang 3961, direct Koppen and descent to reach 10,000 by Koppen.
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1: Chang 3961, cancel speed restriction at Koppen.
0: Okay,
3: transition speed follow. Tokyo approach at BC528, Lin level 287, level 240, information, Bisha.
1: Airbnb 528, Tokyo approach, runway 16, left via Ulbans Golf arrival, information, Bravo 150.
3: Runway 16 left, clear route to Golf arrival, descent for level
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2: 32, 50 knots, time account 862.

0: Okay, the 7,000, between 7,000 and 6,000, cellular skirt is said that 6,000 are clear for LS as Zulu 16 right approach, 105870.
1: Speech 504, leaving fire level 313, descent fire level 240 by Mamas, information Victor.
2: Airpeach 504 to Capnos, runway 16 left, clear the via, Lutas Golf arrival, Nissan Maintain Bravo 200.
1: Lutas Golf arrival, runway 16 left, descent and maintain fire level 200, Airpeach 504.
2: Descent 3961, Kota Tokyo radar 120, decimal 2.
3: 120,
2: decimal 2, runway 392, runway 3. Yamakon A62, descent to reach 10,000 by Copen, cancel Copen speed restriction.
4: Descent to reach 10,000 by Copen, cancel Copen speed restrictions, Yamakon A62.

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0: Descend to reach 10,000 by Koppen, after Koppen, follow speed restriction, confirm Concord Satellite 848.
2: Concord Satellite 848, negative, cancel speed restriction.
0: Cancel speed restriction, Concord Satellite 848.
3: Tokyo Skywalker 802, level 300, descending T40, with the picture at the T300.
2: Tokyo A02, Tokyo Approach, expect INS Zulu, runway 16 left approach. Clear the via Lutas Golf arrival, Nissan maintain flyable 200.
3: Descend to level 200, with the stop 16 left, Zulu, Skywalker 802. Tokyo Pop.
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0: Japan 746, Tokyo Approach, Runway 16 left, clear to be a route of Golf Arrival. Return on main temp, Arbor 190.
1: Japan 746, route of Golf Arrival.
0: 193, left, clear to be a route of Golf Arrival. Contact Tokyo Radar 120.2.
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1: Tokyo today, third Canada 3, flight level 195 for 150.
4: Air Canada 3, Tokyo Approach, information on deck, runway 16 right, expect sighting, Zulu runway 16 right and close.
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4: 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Next time, Global 5870, contact Narita Tower, by this one, please.
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4: Air Canada 3, CAVS, keep up with November arrival, but best part of that is the
1: rebound.
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0: Nissan 806, Tokyo Approach, Runway 16 left, clear to be a route of Golf Arrival. Nissan on main temp, Arrival 200.
6: Runway 16 left, clear to go for all the fun.
0: Airpeach 504, report speed.
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1: 667,
3: 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Air Canada 3, heading to 300,
1: 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The vector is to Kuala.

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2: 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Yeah, Tata 3, just maintain 9,000. 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
0: United 1906, decimal maintain 9000.
1: Okay, down to 9000, United 196.
3: Tokyo approach 182.2,
0: descending down 150, level 150, 82. 2202, Tokyo approach, information, whiskey, runway 16 left, express island, Zulu, runway 16 left approach, via BS 2 box, golf arrival.
3: Okay, we will get a new area, ILS 2 approach, via 2 box, golf arrival.
0: 2202, verify runway 16, Lima, expect island, Zulu, runway 16, left approach.
3: ILS 16, left up, 16 left, Zulu approach, Connie 202 ready.
0: 2202, thank you, distance of Yasta 2, 8000.
3: Distance of Yasta 8000,

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1: 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Tony 202 now has whiskey.
0: Tony 202, thank you.

0: Those approach to the pond 7, leading 172-4150, information whiskey.
1: On inform 7, Tokyo approach, runway 17, clear VS2 for both arrival, maintain system VS2 8000.
0: Runway 16, copy Golf arrival, system VS2 8000, inform 7.
1: 2202, contact Tokyo radar 120, decimal 2.
2: Radar 120, decimal 2, Connie 202, good day.
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0: Tokyo Radar 120, respond to Nippon 4904.
3: All Nippon 7, contact Tokyo Radar 120.2.
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0: Echo speed bracketing 2990, Victor 2-4, this comment 10, 8000. Echo 99 bracketing 2990, Victor 2-4, this comment 10, 8000.
1: 290 on the heading and down at 8000 Air Canada Niner. And confirm altitude for Air Canada Niner.
0: Air Canada Niner, instrument 8000.
1: 8000 Air Canada Niner.
0: United 1996, left heading 240.
1: Left 240, United 196.
2: Tokyo approach, jet spring 214, heading 130, leaving 170,
0: heading 150, left 3, leaving 150. Jet spring 214, Tokyo approach. United 1996, with navigation, directive to water, instrument 4000, and
2: Direct to Big Sand, descend 11000, jet spring 214.

0: Heading 300, Air Canada Niner.
1: This is Spain 214, this is going to be a star 210, push on, this is going to be a star 29,000.
2: This is going to be a star 29,000, just bring a 214.
1: United 196, contact Narita Harbor, by dispatch.
0: 18.2, United 196.
1: This is Spain 214, contact Tokyo Radar, 120, dispatch.
2: Radar 1202, just bring a 214.
1: Air Canada Niner, this is going to maintain 7,000.
0: To maintain 7,000, Air Canada Niner.
2: Tokyo approach on the phone 2154, leaving flight 172, descend to flight 160 with whiskey.
1: Morning phone 2154, Tokyo approach, number 1, right clear, VS 1 to November, arrival. Descend to maintain, flight 150.
2: Runway 16 right, clear, VS 1 to November, arrival. Descend to maintain, flight 150, right level. 3, descend to maintain, flight 150 on the phone 2154.

0: Nikon 3154 Lincoln Direct 2 Noma, maintain flight level 150.
1: Direct 2 Noma and maintain flight level 150 on the bound 3154.
0: Air Canada Niner, do you still maintain?
2: Maintain 6000 Air Canada Niner.

Expect IRS 0 runway 16 left approach, clear via Route 2 Golf Arrival, Orinfo 2170.

0: Orange Line 506, repeat across to Copen, descend via star 2103.
1: Direct to Copen, descend via star 2103.
2: Yes, 993, repeating to 990, descend to maintain 5000.
3: Heading to 90, altitude 5000, Air Canada, Niner.
0: Only point 2178, repeat rest of Venus, descend to maintain flight level 150.
4: Direct to Venus, descend to maintain flight level 150, only point 21 to main.
0: Only point 2178, information whiskey, QNH 29990.
4: So the only point 2178, we have information whiskey.

0: Tokyo approach airbnb 356 leaving flight 248 descending flight 240 by Mamas information whiskey.
1: Airbnb 356 Tokyo approach runway 16 left clear by yacht route of course to arrival.
0: Runway 16 left of yacht route of course to arrival airbnb 356.
1: Airp 356 Whiskey approach from Venus, descend runway 15 for arrival 150.
0: Taxi to Venus, descend flight 150, Airp
2: 356.
3: Roger, expect silence to do 16 left, and we have a wish. I think it's a couple of different numbers.
4: Heading 200, descend and maintain 4000, Air Canada Niner.
3: No, I accept the extra 5406.
5: Okay, approach, drop the test stand to 180, land level 240, good. Right to Lama, information whiskey.
1: Direct
4: Kuala and activate the ILS to 16 red approach here,
1: Gunner
5: Niner. Looks like the Astro Fudo, runway 16 left approach, Utah, Scarborough, runway 10 side to 1.
4: 1-0,000 on the bomb to 154.

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1: Approach runway 16 right, get via route of November level.
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3: Japan Air 17, 15, 16, 17, 18, 19, 20, 21, 22, 7.
1: Direct to Copen, descend via star 10,000, AIP 356, 356.

0: Polyponty 154, now direct of Texas and just confirmation clarified as Zulu, runway 19 right approach.
1: Destination 45, this is direct of Vina.
2: Direct of Vina, destination 45.
0: QA0, vector Polyponty 154.
3: Japan 17, say again please.
1: This
3: is NBS star 8000, Japan 17.
1: Yes, me 45, do repeat Rexel Vina. Rexel Vina,
0: this is 45. This 5000 on the port 2154.
2: Approach is being

0: 5 sorry, confirm clear, Luta 2, November 11, now direction of Vina.
1: Yes, Mary 45, A5, Luta 2, November, now repeat, direction of Vina.
0: Clear, Luta 2, November 11, direction of Vina, maintain level 200, direction of 45, thank you.
2: Left ending 220 on about 2154.

0: Left turn heading 160 on the point 2154. Left on Koala, this is maintain 4000.
1: Channel 5 2 on the point 6 right approach.
0: 2154.
2: 120.42, great transfer 521.
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0: Japanese is 8-4 Tokyo approach. Expect others to Zulu runway 16 left approach. Clear via route of gold for level. Japania 3084, repeat rest of Venus, descend on Indian flight level 150.
1: Descend flight level 150, descending 452.
0: Japania 3084, confirm, do you have information X-ray?
2: One, we have X-ray, so it's very important.
0: Thank you.

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1: 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Yes, Baron, just 2704 north, 3704.

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2: 1-1-3000,
1: only pointing on. Tokyo approach, we left 823, descending to flight level 228 for 15,000 by left level.
2: Tokyo approach, Japan Air 712, leading flight level 242, descending 240, with next stage.
0: Japan Air 712, runway 16 left, 05, runway 14 level, descend runway 15 level, 15
2: Lima, runway 15 Golf Arrival, descend runway 15 level, 15

0: Orange Alpha 334, this is
1: Roger.
2: Approach Korean 7 on flight level 150 direct Kurib, request still only 16 right. Say again, Korean 7 on
3: flight.
2: The inspect ILS should only 16 right, Korean 7 on. Could I be a swamp November arrival, Korean 7 on?

0: ヘディング340、ジェスウィング452。
1: Japan Air 3084, repeat Rosto Copen, descend via Star 310 Delta.
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0: Direct after on the 481.
5: Police one Tokyo, you had a 864 220 descending 150 by back end for the next
0: match. Police one Tokyo,
5: United 864 Tokyo, Tokyo, Tokyo, Tokyo, Tokyo, Tokyo, Tokyo, Tokyo, Tokyo, Tokyo, Tokyo, Tokyo, Tokyo, Tokyo, Tokyo, Tokyo,
0: United
5: 864, descend
1: 3085
0: to the 150 by 5 grams.
5: It was descending to 150 by back
0: grams.
5: Descend
0: 3084, now it is.

0: Request heading 280 due weather and descend 6 island. Request later vector to final.
1: Tokyo SOS Jet 80 descending flight level 211 for flight level 150 to cross Lesbo at the flight level 150. Yeah. Can we check the Tupac Gulf, the ILS 16 left Zulu for WestJet 80?
2: Consider 670 2840 direct Mama.
3: Uncle 870 Tokyo approach. Fly
0: heading 40, please to ascend left.
2: Fly heading 40, please.
0: Increase rate of descent after reaching 6000, open 81.
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2: Number 259, I
3: think. Repeat, Russell Vina.
2: Put that on another 181. Heading 220, 181.
1: Six thousand until Acela clear is Zulu one right approach just bring 452.
2: Good direct Regsa, United 64.
3: Japan is 750, repeat Russell Copan.
4: Left-hand for West Jet 80.
1: Only for 181, direct Koala, maintain South Island until Koala, clear for IRS to runway. It's right approach, 181, thank you.
3: Japan is 750,
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2: Let's approach Japan at 708,
3: Japan at 708, Tokyo approach, runway 16 left, cleared by a route of Gold Arrival.
2: Runway 16 left, route of Gold Arrival, Japan at 708.
1: Acela, Korean Air 711.
2: 181, contact 182,
4: okay, we check heading of 300, WestJet 80.
1: Descent to 6000, maintain 6000 until Nacella clear is Chulu, runway 16 right, Korean Air 701.
4: Okay, we check the Zulu for runway ILS runway 16 right now for WestJet 80. Thank you.
3: Japan is 736, contact radar.
4: Can we check the Zulu approach
5: Japan
4: for
5: 136 right,
4: for WestJet 80.
3: Japan is 3006, Tokyo approach, runway 16 left, cleared by a route of the Gold Arrival.
2: Runway 16 left, cleared by a route of the Gold Arrival.
3: Japan is 708, descend on engine flight level 150.
2: Descend 150, Japan is 708.
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3: Japan is 3006, repeat rest of Venus, descend on the maintenance part of 15.
4: Yeah, we check.
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2: Hongkong Shuttle 870 contact radar 120 decimal 2
3: 120 decimal 2 Hongkong Shuttle 870 good day.
2: Hey.
4: Still first time 676 heavy information X-ray descent flight level 240 to Mama.
2: Sky 676 Tokyo approach, runway 16 left, cleared by route as a goal for level. 676, descend on the maintenance flight level 150.
4: Descend maintenance flight level 150, 676.

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2: 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Requesting
3: the WestJet
0: 80. Cafe 520 Tokyo approach, runway 16 left, cleared by a route of golf arrival.
3: Route of golf arrival, runway 16 left, Cafe 520.

0: Cathay 520, repeat, Russell Venus, descend on the maintenance part of 0210.
1: Rick Venus, Russell 210, Cathay 520.
2: Cathay 520, testing parameter 175, squeeze parameter 150.
3: Venus, this is
2: King,
3: we can go. Venus, this is King, we can go.
2: Okay, you are very good, expect at a 0165 approach to 62. Now, loud and clear, expect at a 0165 to 62. Okay,
3: November, November.
2: Okay, so November, why approach to 62?
0: 7-0-8, contact radar, 1-2-0-0-2. Cathay 520, descend on the maintenance part of 150.
1: Descend on 150, 150.

0: Hi, 6 this is Russell Venus.
1: Philip Venus,
0: Thailand. Japan is 3006, descent to reach 10,000 by Copan.
2: Japanese Colorado, descent to 10,000 by Copan, Japan is 3006.
3: Junior 223, descent to 11,000.
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0: WestJet 80. Japan 3006, resume normal speed.
6: And Tokyo approach American, checking in out of 224, descending to left bow, 150 with X-ray.
7: Hello, Tokyo approach,
6: okay, understand the Supac Gulf arrival to 16 left American 6-1.

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1: Japan 408, Tokyo approach, runway 16 left, verify route of Golf High Level.
0: By,
2: this
0: Lisa
2: is 800,
0: this is
2: 6000,
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0: 6000 on Zulu, Astera, clear
3: for
0: Zulu, runway 16 right after. Yeah,
3: we took 6000, maintain 6000 to Zulu approach for WestJet 80.
2: American 6-1, descend here, path 8000.
4: Okay, say again for American, you say descend via down 8000 for American 6-1.
2: Upon descend here, path 8000.
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0: Tokyo, Greater Bay 322, descending 240 by Mama.
1: Greater Bay 322, Tokyo approach, report altitude.
0: Passing point level 275, Greater Bay 322.
1: Greater Bay 322, radar, runway 16 left, expect RS Yankee, runway 16 left approach, clear via route, ask golf arrival, channel maintain carbon 150.
0: Hey, ILS Yankee 16 left, route to Gulf, and descend 150, Greater Bay 322.
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0: Tokyo Prince Airport, 735, wind remains visible.
1: Air Premier 735, Tokyo Approach, runway 16 left, expect arrest Yankee, runway 16 left approach.
0: Confirm, expecting 16 left with Yankee, and then just return.
1: Air Premier 735, affirm.
0: Okay, expecting ILS Yankee, runway 16 left, approach Air Premier 735.
1: Air Premier 735, now fly heading 190, vector 2, final approach course. Descend maintain 11,000.
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1: 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Descend to reach 10,000 by boost.
2: 10,005, boost Greater Bay 322.
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2: Confirm direct boost, Greater Bay 322.

0: Tokyo approach APC 576 Vanderbilt 150 heading 140 with information Yankee.
1: Airpeak 576 Tokyo approach runway 16 left. Expect arrest Yankee runway 16 left approach. Keep heading 140 vector 2 final approach course.
0: That's a 6 star, it's a Yankee, runway 16 left approach, and the keep heading 140, Airbus 576.
1: Airbus 576, and it's on maintain 9000.
0: It's on 9000, Airbus 576.
1: Air Premier 735, it's on maintain 9000.
2: Just on maintain 9000, Air Premier 735.
1: Airbus 576, how many miles do you need heading 140?
0: Now clear with APC 576,

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1: Sunlight 230, Airbus 576.
0: Airplane Air 735, contact Tokyo radar 120.2.
2: 120.2, Airplane Air 735.
0: Airbus 576, descend on maintain 7000.
3: Descend on maintain 7000, Airbus 576.

0: approach Tennessee 104, leaving Flutterbird 301 for Flutterbird 240 in northbound.
1: Tennessee 104, Tokyo approach runway 16 left, clear via Rutas Golf Arrival, maintain Flutterbird 240.
0: Clear Rutas Golf Arrival, maintain Flutterbird 240, runway 16 left, Tennessee 104.

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1: 250 below 10, Greater Bay 322.
0: Orange Liner 426, fly heading 360, vector 2, final approach course, maintain 10,000.
2: Fly heading 360, maintain 10,000, Orange Liner 426.
0: Greater Bay 322, contact Tokyo radar 120, S-02.
1: 1202, Greater Bay 322.
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0: Only point 920, traffic 10 o'clock, 1 mile turning to eastbound, leaving 8,000, climbing to 9,000.787.
3: Looking out to the point 920.
0: Only point 920, Roger, fly heading 010 vector to final approach course, maintain 100,000.
3: Fly heading 010, maintain 100,000, to the point 920.
0: Japan Air 061, cancel all star restrictions.

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0: Japan 785, confirm, descend 6000.
1: Japan 785, just descend and maintain 6000.
0: Descend and maintain 6000, Japan 785, thank you.
1: All Nippon 9920, clear of traffic, turn left-heading 340, descend and maintain 6000.
2: Left-heading 340, descend to 6000 for Nippon 9920.
1: Dynasty 104, fly heading 010 vector to final approach course, reduce speed to 250.
3: Fly heading 010, reduce speed 250, Dynasty 104.

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2: Left heading 350, descend to maintain 6,000, Dynasty 104.
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2: Tokyo radar 120.2, Dynasty 104, good day.
0: 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Japan Air 061, turn right heading 310.
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1: 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Runway 16 left, expect Iris Yankee, runway 16 left approach. Cleared by a Utah Golf arrival, maintain flight level 240.
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0: 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Expect RF Yankee, runway 16 left approach. Cleared by Yas Swamp, Golf arrival. 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Japan Air 774, turn left heading 360.
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0: Japan Air 785, turn left heading 300.
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0: Cathay 450, Victoria Direct Venus, descend maintain flight level 150.
2: Descend level 150, direct to Venus, Cathay 450.
0: Japan Air 785, reduce speed to 230 knots.
1: Reduce speed to 230 knots, Japan Air 785.

0: Japaya 774, turn left heading 340, descend maintain 6000.
1: Turn left heading 340, descend maintain 6000, Japaya 774.
2: This is a base, cargo 101,
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0: ADAT 800, Tokyo, approach setting.
2: Approach the ADAT 800, level 150, 250 knots, and inbound swamp.
0: ADAT 800, Tokyo, approach. Expect that is Yankee, runway 16 left approach. Cleared by air, swamp, golf, arrival, maintain flight level 150.
2: 16 left, Yankee approach.
0: Swamp,
2: call for arrival,
0: mission
2: 150, if you have
0: the JJ 1105, turn lightning, 1900, reduce speed to 210 knots.
3: West 1100, reduce speed to 210, JJ 110.

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0: Tokyo Approach 空域 one band C126 passion level 301 descent level 240 by Mama information Bravo.
1: C126 Tokyo Approach runway 16 left cleared by Air Route Golf arrival descend maintain flight level 170.
0: Continue descent level 170 and expect I runway 16 left, Route 2 golf arrival, Dynasty 126.

0: Tokyo Approach, Onippon 904, Flight 0150, information Bravo.
1: Onippon 904, Tokyo Approach, expect Alex Yankee, runway 16 left approach, clear by S1, Golf Arrival, maintain flight level 150.
0: Expect 16 left, clear by S1, Golf, flight level, maintain flight level 150, Onippon 904.
1: Onippon 904, descend via star to 900, runway 16 left.
0: Descend via star 900, Onippon 904.
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2: Descend via star to 10,000, Orange liner 632.

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0: 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Descend and maintain flight level 150.
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2: Okay, approach, good evening, Jetstar 9, descending flight level 240, information Bravo.
0: Jetstar 9, approach, approach, good evening, runway 16 left, cleared by Lutas Golf Arrival. Descend to maintain flight level 150.
2: Descend to flight level 150, Lutas Golf Arrival for runway 16 left, Jetstar 9.
0: Singapore 12, re-cleared direct to Copen.
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0: Okay, good day. Tigerlake 9425, Echo 150,
1: Congress 9425, Tokyo approach. Expect that is Yankee, runway 16, right approach. Cleared by air, swamp, November arrival, maintain flight level 150.
0: ILS 16 right, ILS Yankee 16 right, and say the approach again, Cargolux 9425.
1: Cargolux 9425, cleared by air, swamp, November arrival. Descend maintain 12000.
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0: Century 150 Delta, 白的，保的，满两千五百。
1: All station to approach, Narita QNH 299-990, information Bravo. Parallel ice approaches to runway 16 left and right in progress.
2: Singapore 12,
1: request for descent. Singapore 12, descend via Star 2, 10,000.
2: Stand by Star 10,000, Singapore 12.
3: Request for descent, 551, Bravo, runway 15031.
1: Korean Air 551 Tokyo approach, expect direct Yanchi, runway 16 right approach, cleared by US Swamp, November arrival.
3: Cleared by US November arrival, expect direct Yanchi,
1: 16
3: right approach, Korean Air 551.
1: Korean Air 551, re-clear direct top, player, descend maintain 12,000.
3: Sorry, player, descend maintain 12,000, Korean Air 551.
1: Dynasty 126, contact Tokyo radar, 120.02.
4: 120.02, Dynasty 126, Anara.
1: 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Cargo Lux 9425, contact Tokyo radar, 120.02. Cargo Lux 9425, contact Tokyo radar, 120.02.
5: 120.02, Cargo Lux 9425.
1: Orange Liner 14, descend via Star 2, 10,000.
6: Descend via Star 10,000, Orange Liner 14.
1: Jet Star Liner, reduce speed to 270 knots for it.
7: 270 knots for lift, Jet Star 9.
1: Japan Air 55, reduce speed to 250 knots. Question, Japan Air 65, reduce speed to 250 knots.
8: Reduce 250 knots, Japan Air 65.
1: Japan Air 65, and then descend via Star 2, 8,000.
8: Then,
1: Japan Air
8: 8,000, Japan Air 65.
1: Japan Air 65, just confirm on runway 16 Lima.
8: Thank you, runway 16 Lima, Japan Air 65.
2: Singapore 12, request to disregard over
1: Koppen. Singapore 12, cancel Koppen speed restriction.

0: All station Tokyo approach, parallel as approach is runway 16 left and right in progress. Singapore 12, contact Tokyo radar 120.2.
1: 120.2, Singapore 12.
0: Jetstar 9, descend via star to 100.000.
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3: Tokyo Approach Engineer 20 Liner heading 170, maintaining flyby 150 with Bravo, and request present heading for 5 miles near 20 Liner.
0: Engineer 20 Liner, Tokyo Approach, Raja, expect direct Yankee, runway 16 left approach, fly heading 170.
3: Fly heading 170, expect direct Yankee, runway 16 left near 20 Liner.
0: Korean Air 551, contact Tokyo radar, 120.2.
1: 120.2, Korean Air 551.
0: Sayonara. Jinya 209, report accept, direct swamp.
3: Now we can accept direct swamp, Jinya 209.
0: Jinya 209, Raja, resume on navigation direct swamp, cleared by air swamp, tank motion, cleared by air swamp, golf arrival.
3: Resume on navigation direct swamp, cleared swamp, golf arrival, Jinya 209.
0: All station Tokyo approach, parallel ice approach to runway 16 left and right in progress, QNH 29990. Jinya 209, descend maintain 11,000.
3: Descend maintain 11,000, Jinya 209.

0: Okay, approach Singapore 11KD, descending flight level, contraction descending flight 150.
1: Singapore 11, Toji approach, report altitude passing now.
0: Passing flight level 170, Singapore 11.
1: Singapore 11, Raja, expect that is Yankee, runway 16 left approach, cleared by a spoke, golf arrival.
0: RSNC 16 left approach, cleared by a spoke, golf, Singapore 11.
1: Singapore 11, confirm runway 16 Lima.
0: 16 Lima, RSNC, Singapore 11.
1: Japan Air Check 5, contact Tokyo radar, 120.2.
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1: Station for Shenzhen Coastline.
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0: Okay, approach 3544
1: Kilometer 15650. Tokyo approach, clear via 1 Golf arrival, expect Iris Yankee, runway 16 left. Heading 180, vector 2, Vixen, maintain for arrival 150.
0: Fly heading 180, maintain 150.
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3: Singapore 11, maintaining flight level 150.
1: Singapore 11, descend via star to 8000.
3: Singapore 11, descend via star, say again, altitude.
1: Singapore 11, descend via star to 8000.
3: Star to 8000, Singapore 11.
1: GP44, descend and maintain 12000.
0: Descend and maintain 12000,
2: GP44. Tokyo approach, APC 60, Mama 240, Information Alpha.
1: APC 360, Tokyo approach, cleared by Lutas, Golf arrival, expect Iris Yankee, runway 16 left.
2: Cleared by Lutas, Golf arrival, Iris Yankee, 16 left, APC 360.
1: This is the Tokyo approach broadcasting information Bravo is current. Narita QNH 29990. 29990. Aras approaching to runway 16 left and right in progress. GP44, do you take direct track to Vixen?
0: How about direct player,
1: GP44? GP44, second please.
0: How about direct player?
1: GP44, give me advice, we can accept direct to a big stand.
0: Okay, stand by please, if you want.
2: Tokyo approach engineer 209, couple of speed restriction over player.
1: Engineer 209, descend via start to 9000, affirm.
2: Descend via start to 9000, engineer 209, couple of speed restriction.
1: Jetstar 9, contact Tokyo radar 120.2.
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1: Station calling, say again.
2: APC 360 for the descent.
1: APC 360, descend and maintain flight level 200.
2: Descent maintain level 200, APC 360.
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1: Singapore 11, contact Tokyo radar 120.2.
4: 120.2, Singapore 11.
2: APC 360, request cancel Copen transition.
1: APC 360, unable, follow. 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
2: Follow APC 360. Tokyo approach. Konnichiwa, K2445, heading 180, main temperature 150. Clear with TV, you can see direct Vixen.
1: TV 245, Tokyo approach, cleared by S1 Golf arrival, expect Iris Yankee, runway 16 left.
2: Clear the stop, Golf arrival, it's Iris Yankee, 16 left, request waypoint TV 245.
1: TV 245, declare direct to Vixen, reduce speed to 230 knots.
2: Roger, direct Vixen, reduce speed to 230, TV 245.
1: TA 245, descend and maintain 11000.
2: Descend and maintain 11000, TA 245.

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0: 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ZP44, affirm and contact Tokyo Radar 120.2.
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0: TVA 245, descend via star to 9000, cross Big Sand at above 11,000.
3: Roger, cross star, descend to 9000, cross Big Sand 1000, TVA 245.
0: TVA 245, descend via star to 9000, cross Big Sand at above 11,000, and follow all restrictions over Playa.
3: Roger, descend. Via star to 9000, touching Big Sam 1000 at above, 2445, maintain star altitude.

0: Tokyo Approach Japan Air 57, leaving 197, descent 150 with Bravo.
1: Japan Air 57, Tokyo Approach, clear by your Spock Golf Arrival, expect Iris Yankee, runway 16.
0: Clear by your Spock Golf Iris, expect Iris Yankee, runway 16, left to Japan Air 57, and request direct to Jimmy.
1: Japan Air 57, unable request due to traffic, descend via star to 8000.
0: Descent via 38,000, Japan Air 57.
2: Tokyo Approach, Insane Air 800, heading 220, descend, reach 150, information, Bravo.
1: Orange Liner 800, Tokyo Approach, continue present heading, expect vector to Iris Yankee, runway 16 left approach.
2: Yankee, continue present heading, Orange
1: Liner 800. Orange Liner 800, confirm, expect Iris Yankee, runway 16 left.
2: And the orange line
1: 800, do you accept heading 180?
2: No problem.
1: Station calling standby. Orange line 800, could you say again please?
2: We accept heading 180.
1: Orange line 800, thank you. Now for heading 180, vector to Iris Yankee, runway 16 left, final first coast. And the descender maintain 8000.
2: Riding 180,
1: 800,000,
2: Oisei 9,
1: 800,000, runway 1. And 7506, did you call me?
2: Maintaining
1: 240,
2: Mama.
1: 7506, Tokyo Approach, Raja. Cleared by Rutas Golf Arrival, expect Iris Yankee, runway 16.
2: Cleared Rutas Golf, Iris Yankee.

0: JJ 1107, Tokyo approaching radar. QA245, contact Tokyo radar, 120.2.
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0: JJ 1107, do you accept heading 160?
2: No, yeah, we're heading 160, JJ 1107.
0: JJ 1107, Dodger, fly heading 160, vector to Iris Yankee, runway 16 left, final approach course. Descend and maintain 11,000.
2: Left heading 160 and descend and maintain 1,000, JJ 1107.
0: And JJ 1107, expect Iris Yankee, runway 16 left, read back please.
2: Iris Yankee, runway 16 left, final approach, JJ 1107.
0: QA 245, if you hear me, contact Tokyo radar 120.2.

0: 36 traffic 11 o'clock, 15 miles, eastbound, 9000, Boeing 787.
1: Looking out, AP 360.

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1: Tokyo radar 120.2, Airspeed 360, good day.

0: Landline 800, turn right heading 270. Jaya 1107, please confirm expect direct Yankee runway 16 left approach.
1: Expect direct Yankee runway 16 left, 0107.

0: 5056 traffic 10 o'clock 12 miles eastbound leaving 7200 to 9000 from 787.
1: Copy traffic, Cebu 5056.
0: Cebu 1107, turn right heading 190, descend maintain 6000.
2: Yeah, right turn heading 190, descend maintain 6000, Cebu 1107.

0: 5056, now delay speed 2210 knots. 2210 knots, 5056.
1: 1107, turn right heading 230.
2: Right turn heading 230, 2107.

0: approach 22R and standard 624, descending Valley 240, passing Valley 305, we turn.
1: Orange Liner 64, Tokyo Approach, runway 16 left, cleared via Routers, Golf Arrival, descend to reach Firewall 240 by Mammoth.
0: Descend to reach Valley 240 by Mammoth, and clear Routers, Golf, ILS Yankee 16 left, 624.
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1: 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Report, good afternoon, Catapult 279, heading 170, maintain level 150, with information Charlie.
0: Catapult 279, Tokyo approach, runway 16 left, expect arrest Yankee, runway 16 left approach.
1: Runway 16, Lima, Alice Yankee approach, Catapult 279.
0: Catapult 279, fly heading 170, vector 2, final approach course, Dissonant maintain 7000.
1: Maintain 7000, heading 170, Catapult 279.
0: Catapult 279, how many miles do you need heading 170?
1: Catapult 279, we're passing right now.
0: Catapult 279, say again.
1: We can turn right now, Catapult 279.
0: Catapult 279, radar, keep heading 170.
1: Keep heading 170, Catapult 279.

0: Vector 5056, fly heading 310, Vector 2, final approach course. Decelerate maintain 6000.
1: Fly heading 310, Vector, final approach course 10,000. Fly 05. Vector
0: 5056, heading 310, and descend 6000.
1: Descend 6000, Cibu 5056.
0: Transport 279, turn right heading 190.
2: Sir, heading 190, transport 279.
0: Sir, 5056, turn left heading 290.
1: That's heading 290, Cebu 5056.
3: Tokyo is 318, Super, good evening, maintaining flight 150, heading 170.
0: MNS 31A, Tokyo Approach, Runway 16 Right, Expect RS Yankee, Runway 16 Right Approach, Sky Heading 170, Vector 2, Final Approach Course.
3: Island Yankee, Runway 16 Right, MNS 318, Heading 170.
0: 75056, Contact Tokyo Radar, 120.2.
1: Radar 1202, Cebu 5056, Sayonara.
0: Sayonara. Emirates 318, how many miles do you need heading 170?
3: Emirates 318, able to turn right now.
0: Emirates 318, Rajana, turn right heading 200, Dishonan maintains 10,000.
3: Dishonan maintains 100,000, right heading 200, Emirates 318.
0: Transport 279, turn right heading 220.
2: Turn right heading 220, transport 279.

0: 7000.
1: Roger, this is 240, this is 7000, 3-1-8.

0: if you'll proceed to the 603, heading 60 maintain runway 150.
1: East Angel 603, Tokyo Approach, runway 16 left. Expect RS Yankee, runway 16 left approach. And keep heading 220, Vector 2, final approach call.
0: Expect RS Yankee, runway 16 left. Maintain 60 and repeat descent, East Angel 603.
1: Standby.

0: All stations Tokyo approach, United Kingdom 2990. Information Charlie, Canada, INS approach, with runway 16 left and right temple race. Eastern Jessic 03, Dissonant Wing 10, 7000. Orange Liner 624, traffic 10 o'clock, 12 miles past 1, 9000, Boeing 737.
1: Looking at Orange Liner 624.

Runway 16 left, 7 0.

0: Tokyo approach and upon H401, leaving 232, descending 150 in Corinthian Valley.
1: On Nippon H401, Tokyo approach, runway 16 left, clear via Spock, Golf Arrival, descend 350 by Despo.
0: Runway 16 left, clear via Spock, Golf Arrival, descend 150 by Despo, upon H401.
1: Eastern Jet 603, contact Tokyo Radar 120.2.
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0: 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Korean Air 707, contact radar 120, decimal 2.
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0: Malaysian 70, be clear direct to Kopen. 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
2: Security flight level, simply then 1 of 70.
0: Malaysian 70, now be clear direct to Booth. 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
2: Copy that, descent to 10,000 and direct to Booth. 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

0: Delta, Bravo
1: Orange Liner 508, leaving flight level 301, descending flight level 240, with Delta.
2: Orange Liner 508, Delta approach runway 16, clear via Lutas, go for arrival, maintain for arrival 240.
1: 16, via Lutas, go for arrival, maintain flight level 240, Orange Liner 508.

0: Asiana 106 Tokyo approach. Expect RS Yankee runway 16 left approach. And reporter Akka, report clear with R.
1: Asiana 106 now descend to maintain 1,000.

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1: Kobama, Lufthansa Cargo A384, Tokyo approach, expect IRS Yankee, runway 16 left approach. Report clear weather. IRS
0: Yankee, 16 left approach, and we'll call you.
1: Lufthansa Cargo A384, descend auto maintain 1-1000.
2: Descending to level 240, reach by Mama.
1: Lufthansa Cargo A384, descend auto maintain 1-1000. Victor Papa Charlie Oscar Yankee Tokyo approach, expect RS Yankee runway 16 left approach, cleared via Lutas Golf arrival.
2: Yankee approach runway 16 left, Lutas Golf arrival, Victor Papa Charlie Oscar.
1: Malaysia 70, turn left ring 340, descend auto maintain 6000.
3: Delivering 340, descend maintain 6000, Malaysia 70.
1: Asiana 106, turn right heading 220.
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1: Malaysia 70, contact radar 120.2.
3: 202, Malaysia 70, good day.
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5: Direct Copen, descend 1-2000, cancel speed restriction required 442.
1: Victor Oscar Yankee, we clear direct Venus, descend auto maintain for level 150.
2: Direct to Venus, and descend to level 150, Victor Papa Charlie Oscar.
1: Asiana 106, contact radar 120.2.
4: Radar
1: 120.2,
4: Asiana 106.
5: Approach from runway just 3-5 on descent to flight level 240 by Mammoth 3-7.
1: Desktop 25 Tokyo approach, runway 16 left, clear via Lutas Golf arrival. Maintain for arrival 240.
5: Clear the Lutas Golf arrival for runway 16 left, holding 240 by Mammoth.
1: Orange Liner 404, fly heading 010, vector to final approach course, maintain 10,000.
3: Heading 010, maintain 10,000, on the 424.
1: Lufthansa Cargo 384, descend auto maintain 7,000.
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1: What's the decimal 2, Lufthansa Cargo Israel?
2: Tokyo approach, Korea 2131, maintain heading 160, then level 150, information later.
0: Korea 2131, Tokyo approach, runway 16 left, and descend maintain 11,000.
2: Runway 16 left, descend maintain 11,000, Korea 2131.
3: Tokyo approach, good afternoon, Korea 651, passing flight level 310, descend to flight level 240, waiting for maintenance charge.
0: Adjust standby brake, orange liner 508, revise maintain 12,000.
4: Maintain 12,000, orange liner 508.
0: Shenzhen 651, Tokyo approach, expect IRS Yankee runway 16 left approach, clear via Lutas, go for arrival, descend and maintain flight level 150.
3: Flight level 150 and expected Rotas golf arrival IRS Yankee runway 16 left, heading 651.
0: Holding point 442, fly heading 010, vector to final approach course, maintain 10,000.
5: Fly heading 010, maintain 10,000, holding point 442.
0: Korean Air 2131, report accept right turn.
2: Report accept right turn, Korean Air 2131.
0: Orient point 442, traffic 10 o'clock, 5 miles southeastbound, 9,000, Boeing 777.
5: Inside, Orient point 442.
2: Approach Korean Air 2131, we are able to right turn now, request heading 190.
0: Korean Air 2131, Rajat fly heading 190.
2: Heading 190, Korean Air 2131.
0: Shenzhen 651, we clear direct to Venus.
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1: Roger, 230 North, heading 340.
0: 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Heading 340, 230 Mountain Point, 442.
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3: Reduce to 50 knots, Orange Liner 508.
1: Jester 25, clear direct boost.
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0: 13,000, Jester 25.

0: Tokyo approach, good afternoon, Qantas 6-1. Tracking direct to Mamas, crossing Mamas at or below flight level 240, information Delta.
1: Qantas 6-1, Tokyo approach. Expect RS Yankee, runway 16 left approach. Clear via Lutas, call for arrival.
0: Roger, expecting ILS Yankee, runway 16 left via the Rutas Golf arrival, Qantas 6-1.
1: All station Tokyo approach, information echo is current, Narita QNH 29901 inches.
0: Roger, 29901 for information echo, Qantas 6-1.
1: Victor Sky Yankee, now reduce speed to 230 knots and descend and maintain 8000.
2: Descend maintain 8000, reduce speed 230 knots. Victor Papa Charlie Oscar.
1: Jetstar 25, descend and maintain 10000.
3: And the 10000 is just 25.
1: Qantas 6-1, we clear direct Venus. Descend and maintain flight level 160.
0: Roger, track direct Venus.
1: Victor Oscar Yankee, contact radar 120 decimal 2.
2: 120 decimal 2, Victor Papa Charlie Oscar Yankee, good day.
1: Jetstar 25, heading 360, Victor to final approach course, reduce speed to 230 knots.
3: Left heading 360, reduce 230 knots, Jetstar 25.
1: Airtana 9919, traffic 10 o'clock, 7 miles southeastbound, 9000, Boeing 787.
4: Roger, Airtana 9919.
1: Orange Runner 18, declare direct to Copen, descend to reach 10000 by Copen, cancel speed restriction.
5: Next to Copen, descend is 10000 by Copen, cancel speed restriction, Orange Runner 18.
1: Jetstar 25, descend and maintain 6000.
3: Descend 6000, Jetstar 25.
1: Jetstar 25, contact radar 120, decimal 2.
3: 1202, Jetstar 25.
1: Airtana 9919, fly heading 360, vector to final approach course, maintain 10000.
4: Heading 360, vector to final approach course, maintain 10000, Airtana 9919.
1: Qantas 6-1, we clear direct to Copen, descend and maintain flight level 150.
0: Roger, direct to Copen, descend and maintain flight level 150, Qantas 6-1.

0: Antenna 651, traffic 12 o'clock, 10 miles, southeastbound 9000, Boeing 787.
1: Copy that, Antenna 651.

0: Airhang 324, Roger. Turn right heading 200.
1: Right turn 200, Airhang 324.
0: Smart Cat 202, Listener maintain 1-2000.
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2: Roger, approach, good day, Los Angeles, descending level 150, all heading 170, disturbance, information for service.
0: Lot 7 Miller, Tokyo approach, runway 16, left, maintain for level 150, report clear better.
2: Maintain level 150, report when weather is acceptable.
0: Lot 7 Miller, runway 16, left.
2: And runway 16, left, Lot 7 Miller.
0: Canta 61, fly heading 360, vector to final approach course. Descender maintain 6000.
3: Roger, left heading 360, vector to final approach, descend 6000.

0: I'd hung 324, this is an element 10-7000. 7000,
1: I'd hung 324.
0: Conda 61, reduce speed to 230 knots.
2: Sorry, say 230 knots, okay, just want to...
1: Tokyo approach, good afternoon, and ring 6217, passing Paralaba 276 for Paralaba 240, matching Tokyo.
0: Airspring 6217, Tokyo approach, expect RS Yankee runway 16 left approach, clear to be at Lutas, go for arrival.
1: Expect RS Yankee approach, runway 16 left, Lutas, the Golf arrival, Airspring 6217.
0: Lot 79, descend out of maintain 7000.
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0: Air Hangok 324, reduce speed to 230 knots.
1: Speed 230, around 324.
0: I have 3166 Tokyo approach, expect RS Yankee runway 16 left approach, maintain Paralaba 150.
2: RS Yankee runway 16 left, maintain Paralaba 150, now heading 170.
3: Tokyo approach, lot 79er, avoiding completion.
0: Sorry, say again?
3: Lot 79er, avoiding completion.
0: Lot 79er, radar down, right heading 200.
3: Right heading 200, lot 79.
0: Airspring 6217, descend and maintain for level 150.
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1: Be clear direct to Venus, Victor Echo, November Unit 40, Airspray 6217.
0: Smart Cat 202, traffic 10 o'clock, 15 miles, southeast 8400, climbing to 9000, Boeing 787.
1: Get, pick up some time, looking at Smart Cat 202.

0: Air 3166, City Board clear with all.
1: Downplay weather, Air 3166.
0: Fly heading 170, reduce speed to 230 knots.
1: Flight heading
0: 170,
2: reduce speed to 230 knots, Air 3166.
0: Spotcat 202, report speed. And speed 230 knots. Maintain present speed.
2: And maintain present speed, Spotcat 202. Yeah, that's the first Spotcat, 202, 235.

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2: Tokyo Pro, Japan, 6774, 6778, media party 150, information, Foxtrot, YouTube performance, we get runway 16, right.
0: Japan, 6778, Tokyo approach, expect RS, Yankee, runway 16, right approach, and maintain flight level 150.
2: Expect RS, Yankee, 16, right approach, media party 150, Japan, 6778.

0: Airbus 3166, descend and maintain 7000.
1: Descend and maintain 7000, Airbus 166,
0: yep, standby due to traffic. All station Tokyo approach, information Foxtrot, Narita QNH 2997, parallel ISA approaches, runway 16 left and right, I'm progress.

0: Yokohama
1: 166, turn right heading 180.
0: Right turn heading 180, Yokohama
1: 166. Dynasty 108, reduce speed to 230 knots.
2: Speed 230 knots,

0: Dynasty 10 ADC not maintain 10,000.
1: They maintain 10,000, Dynasty 10.
0: Airspeed 6217, descend to reach 10,000 by Köppen. Cancel Köppen speed restriction.
2: Descend to reach 10,000 by Köppen. Cancel Köppen restriction at range 6217.
1: Dynasty 13, confirm cancel speed restriction at Köppen.
0: Dynasty 13, maintain 230 knots.
1: Maintain speed 230, Dynasty 13.
0: SmartCat 202, stand, fly heading 360, vector to final approach course. Descend and maintain 6,000.
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2: Descend maintain 11000, Japan 6778.
0: SmartCat 202, contact radar 120, decimal 2.
2: Got a 1202, SmartCat 202, Sayonara.

0: 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Altitude 10,000 and speed 210 knots.
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0: Airbus 166 turn right heading 240.
2: Right heading 240, Airbus 166.
0: Airbus 166 and descend and maintain 6,000. Dynasty 108, cancel altitude restriction, descend and maintain 9,000.
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2: Reduce speed 230 knots, Japan 6778.

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1: The Kepler Japan 6778, accept right down.
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1: Right heading 200, Japan 6778.
2: Approach air channel 145, descend by level 240, information echo.
0: Air channel 145, Tokyo approach runway 16 left, clear via route of golf arrival.
2: Runway 16 left, route of golf. Arrival, air channel 145.
0: Japan 6778, turn right heading 270, contact radar 120.2.
1: Right 270, radar 120.2, Japan 6778.
0: New Zealand 999, Tokyo approach, expect ILS Yankee, runway 16 left approach, cleared by Lubra, golf arrival.

0: SN 145, descend and maintain, re-clear direct of Venus, descend and maintain flight level 150.
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0: 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Dynasty 108, reduce speed to 210 knots.
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0: Okay, approach G'day Corners 79, descending follow 240, reach by damage, information and tank.
1: Good evening, Corners 79, Tokyo approach, expect Iris Yankee, runway 16, left approach, cleared by Rutas, good for arrival.
0: Expect Iris Yankee, 16, left approach, clear, Rutas, golf arrival, and information box, Corners 79.

0: Tokyo Control, Giant 7171 Heavy, flyable 200, descending flyable 150.
1: Giant 7171 Tokyo approach, expect ILS Yankee, runway 16 left approach.
0: Expect ILS, ILS Yankee 16 left, go Giant 7171 Heavy.
1: Giant 7171 and runway 16 left and clear via Spoopox, Golf Alpha.

0: to be a Tupac Gulf arrival, Jenny. 7171.
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0: Yes, Yankee, runway 16 left approach, cleared by Lubla, Golf Arrival.
1: Giant 7171, descend and maintain 8000.

0: Tokyo Control, good afternoon. Memory time is 06:30. Passing level 9196150 by good.
1: Good evening, Emirates 9906 Tokyo approach. Expect ILS Yankee, runway 16 left approach. Cleared by a swamp, golf arrival.
0: Emirates 9806, expect ILS Yankee 16 left. This arrival will have a lot of weather, so request after good direct alpha, alpha 657.
1: Emirates 9906, what heading do you want?
0: Emirates 9806, request heading 140.
1: Emirates 9806, measure flying heading 140, report clear with up.
0: Now, fly heading 140, report clear of weather, Emirates 9807.
1: Qantas 799, descend via star 210,000.
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1: Emirates 9806, fly heading 140 and descend and maintain 8,000.
0: Fly heading 140, descend and maintain 8,000, Emirates 9806.

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1: Expect 16 left, Emirates 9806.
0: Thank you.
1: Emirates 9806, we are clear of weather. We can proceed our Alpha 655 for a 6-5.
0: Emirates 9806, Roger, turn right, heading 170.
1: Right, heading 170, Emirates 9806.
0: Giant 7171, contact data 120.2.
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0: Approach, good evening, ASO 703, descending 150 by Guri.
1: ASO 703, Tokyo Approach, expect ILS Yankee, runway 16 left approach, cleared by a swamp, golf arrival.
0: Clear by a swamp, golf arrival, expect ILS Yankee, 16 Lima, ASO 703.

0: Squadra 79 traffic 11 o'clock, 12 miles, turning to south eastbound at 9000, going 787.
1: Squadra 79.

0: Japania 9942 Regis B230 230 の
1: 230 of Japan 9942
0: Bound 79 another traffic 10 to 11 knock long 12 miles eastbound at 9000 going 767
2: 107 on us. Tokyo SO 703 request to ramp heading 160 this cloud.
0: SO 703 is a turn flight heading 160.
2: Heading 160 SO 703.

0: 703, flight heading 160, descend and maintain 9000.
1: Heading 160, descend and maintain 9000, ASO 703.
0: Verify ASO 703, heading 160, 9000.
1: Heading 160, descending 9000, ASO 703.
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0: Starbuck 804, Tokyo Approach, Expect Iris, Yankee, Runway 16, Left Approach, Cleared by Rutas, Golf Arrival.
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0: Emirates 9806, Contact Radar, 120.2.
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1: Descend and maintain level 150, Falcon 804.
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0: Good afternoon, Turkish 300, Tokyo approach, expect ILS Yankee, runway 16 left approach.
2: Expect ILS Yankee 16 left approach, 3300, and request heading 170, to avoid the 3300.
0: Turkish 300, how about heading 160?
2: Affirmative, heading 160,
0: Turkish 300, let's fly heading 160, vector final approach course, descend and maintain 8000.
2: Heading 160, descend and maintain 8000, vector final approach course, 300.

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2: Tokyo approach, good evening, Dynasty 5706, heavy level 2599 with 240 by Mama. A Golf request, runway 16 Romeo, be performing.
0: Dynasty 5706, Tokyo approach, let's expect ILS Yankee, runway 16 right approach, cleared via Rutas, November arrival.
2: Expect ILS Yankee, runway 16 right approach, clear, Rutas, November arrival, 5706. Thank you very much.

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0: Nee. 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
1: Ethiopian 672, fly heading 150, left at final approach course, descend and maintain 7,000.
0: Read this.
1: Ethiopian 672, fly heading 150, left at final approach course, descend and maintain 7,000.
0: Fly heading 150 and descend 7,000, Ethiopian 67.
1: Japan 9942, turn right heading 300.
2: Right heading 300, Japan 9942.
0: Tokyo approach at 506, leaving right level 250, descending right level 240 with Golf.
1: AP506, Tokyo approach, runway 16 left, cleared via route as Golf arrival.
0: Cleared via route as Golf arrival, runway 16 left, AP506.
1: AP506, descend and maintain flight level 150.
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0: Right heading 160, Japan 67.
1: 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Comply with restrictions.
3: Descend via star 210,000, comply with restrictions from 804.
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2: Tokyo Perch, EVA 196-5267, descend out 240 by Mama, information go.
0: EVA 196, Tokyo approach, runway 16, left clear via Rutas, golf arrival.
2: Runway 16 left, clear via Rutas, golf arrival, EVA 196.
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0: AIRPH506,
1: 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Reduce speed to 250 knots, AIRPH 506.
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0: EVA 1996, we clear direct to Venus, descend runway 10, flight level 150. Turkish 300, turn right, heading 290, descend and maintain 6,000.
1: Right, heading 290, descend and maintain 6,000, Turkish 300.
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2: Approach AC, good evening, contact by 190, A heavy, make a flight by 150, direct cruise.
1: Okay.
0: Alpha India Hotel 198, Tokyo approach, expect Iris Yankee, runway 16, left approach, cleared by a swamp, golf arrival.
2: Contact by 198, request Iris Yankee, 16 right, due to performance.
0: Due to performance copy, contact Sky 198, expect Iris Yankee, runway 16, right approach. Quantum Sky 198, weather expect Iris Yankee, runway 16 right approach and cleared by a swamp golf arrival.
2: Expect 16 Yankee 16 right, cleared by a swamp golf arrival. Quantum Sky 199.
0: Ethiopian 672, turn right, heading 280, descend and maintain 6000.
1: Right, heading 280, descend and maintain 6000, Ethiopian 672.
0: Starwalker 804, turn left heading 330, descend and maintain 7000.
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0: Alpha Bravo Oscar 874, maintain 85 level 2, 40, Alpha Mike.
1: Good, 874 Tokyo approach, expect IRS Yankee, runway 16 left approach, cleared by a route as golf arrival.
0: Expect our runway as Yankee, runway 16 left, route as golf, good, 874.
1: Good, 874, we clear direct of Venus, descender maintain flight level 150.
0: Descender 150, good, Venus, good, 874.
1: NST 5706, flying heading 360, vectors, final approach course, descender maintain 8000.
2: Left heading 360, descend 8000, Dynasty 5706.
1: Starwalker 804, maintain speed 210 knots.
3: Maintain speed 210, Starwalker 804.
1: NST 5706, reduce speed to 230 knots.
2: Speed 230 knots, Dynasty 5706.
1: Airpeach 506, flying heading 010, vector final approach course.
2: Flying heading 010, Airpeach 506.
1: Airpeach 506, correction, flying heading 360, vector final approach course.
2: Flying heading 360, Airpeach 506.
1: EVA 1906, we clear direct to Copen, descend and maintain 10,000.
2: Copen, descend 10,000, EVA 1906.
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1: Descend maintain 6000, radar 1202, Skywalker 804, stand up.
0: Stand up. Dynasty 5706, stand left heading 330, contact radar 120, decimal 2.
2: Left heading 330, radar 120, decimal 2, Dynasty 5706, good day.
0: Good day.

0: Soviet Soul. Good evening, United 873, flight level 240 with the French Guard.
1: Good evening, United 873, Tokyo Approach Information Hotel, QNH2992. Expect Iris Yankee, runway 16 left approach, cleared by a Reuters Golf Arrival.
0: This is Golf Arrival for the ILS 168, ILS Yankee 168, 873, Tokyo Approach.

0: Airbus 50, 6 sound left heading 340.
1: Left heading 340, Airbus 506.
0: United 873, repeat Russell Venus, descend on maintain flight level 150.
2: Descend maintain 150, direct Venus, United 873.
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1: 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Tokyo approach, Airbus 506. Confirm speed of 250 knots.
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0: All stations Tokyo approach, Narita QNH 29994. Narita QNH 29994. Parallel Iris approach is runway 16 left and right in progress. Airbus 506, descend on maintain 6000.
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0: Air Incheon 178 caution. Phantom Sky 178 fly heading 160, vector T final approach course.
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0: Tokyo Pacific, good morning. We are 713 direct tourist, descend from the 150 to the media.
1: Korean 313 Tokyo approach, runway 16 left, cleared by a swamp, go for level, maintain for level 150.
0: Right, runway 16 left, cleared the swamp, go for level, maintain for level 150, Korean 713.
1: Phantom Sky, 198 on right, heading 240, descend to maintain 7000.
2: 240, descending 7000, Phantom Sky 198.
3: Tokyo approach, Foreigner 224 heavy, direct to left 4, cross left 4, flight 150, information, India.
1: Foreigner 224, Tokyo approach, runway 16 left, clear via Seaport, go for level.
3: Runway 16 left, clear the Seaport, world arrival, Foreigner 224.
1: EVA 196 on left, heading 340.
2: Heading 340, EVA 196.
1: Phantom Sky 198 on right, heading 260.
2: Right on at the 260, Quantum Sky 198.
1: Foreigner 713, declared rest of Vixen, maintain flight level 150.
0: Confirm Foreigner 1703.
1: Foreigner 713, affirm, declared rest of Vixen, maintain flight level 150.
0: Request on Vixen, maintain flight level 150, Foreigner 713.
1: Quantum Sky 198, contact all radar, 120.2.
2: Radar 1202, Quantum Sky 198, good day.
1: Okay. Foreigner 224, descend and maintain 9000.
3: Descend and maintain 9000, Foreigner 224.
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0: Tokyo, for a second, 713, request left heading 150 to the plus.
1: Prince, fly heading 150, vector to final approach course.
0: Okay, fly heading 150, vector to final approach course, Prince, 713, thank you.
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2: 1202, EVA 196, good
1: day. Korean 713, how many miles do you need heading 150?
0: 150 miles, 713.
1: 15 miles, copy, report accept, right.

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1: Fighting 010, maintain 10,000 today, 7-4.
2: Okay, approach, hello, Crony 200, passing flag level 165, sending 150 to cross dashboard 150, information India.
0: Crony 200, Tokyo approach, runway 16 left, QABS, Tupac, Golf arrival, maintain flight level 150.
2: 16 left, Tupac, Golf arrival 150, Crony 200.
0: Brian 224, descend to data standby, legs are cancelled, speed restriction.
3: Say again please, Brian 224.
0: Brian 224, descend to reach data standby, legs are cancelled, speed restriction.
3: Descend to reach 8000 by legs are cancelled, speed restriction, Brian 224.
0: Tony 200, descend to reach data standby, legs are cancelled, speed restriction.
2: Descend to reach 250 by what position, Cooper?
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2: Descend to reach 8000 feet by left back.
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0: Thank you. Scooter S74, turn left heading 340.
1: Left heading 340, Scooter S74.
4: Tokyo Police Station, 713, now clear for you.
0: Brian 713, Russia, turn right heading 190, Vector 2, final approach course, maintain 7000.
4: Right heading 190, this time maintain 7000, clear for you, 713.
0: Scooter S74, distance maintain 6000, maintain 250 knots.
1: Distance maintain 6000, maintain 250 knots, Scooter S74.
0: United S73, reduce speed to 250 knots.
5: So 250 United 8,
0: Connie 200, reduce speed to 230 knots.
2: Speed 230 knots, Connie 200.
0: Scooter S74, counter Tokyo radar 120.2.
1: 120.2, good day, S74.
0: Day.

0: Tokyo Operator Secret 713, request the right hang heading 230, please clear.
1: Korea 713, confirm heading 230.
0: Confirm heading 230, Korea 713.
1: Korea 713, how about left turn?
0: Roger, request the left turn heading 180.
1: Korea 713, Roger, turn left heading 180.
0: Left turn heading 180, Korea 713.
1: United S73, turn left heading 340, vector to final approach course, maintain 10,000.
2: Left 340, maintain 10,000, United S73.
1: Korea 713, how many miles do you need heading 180?
0: Roger, 100 miles, Korea 703.
1: 100 miles, Roger, report clear weather.
0: Report clear weather, Korea 703, thank you.

0: Approach Ranger 114, inside 177.150, information India. Request heading 160, this is out.
1: Orient China 114, Tokyo Approach, Charger Heading 160, approved. Expect RC Yankee, Runway 160, left approach.
0: Heading 160, expect Yankee 160, approach, Orient China 114.

0: United 873, do you still maintain 6,000?
1: Still maintain 6,000, United 873.
0: United 873, contact Tokyo radar 120.2.
1: 1202, United 873, good day.
0: Okay. Orange China 114, verify runway 16 left.
2: Thank you, 16 left, Orange China 114.
3: Oh, Tokyo first, Orange China 713, now clear weather.
0: Orange China 713, Russia Sound, right heading 190.
3: Right heading 190, Orange China 713. For Ukrainian 713, confirm right heading 190.
0: Ukrainian 713, affirm.
3: The heading 190, Ukrainian 713.
0: Ukrainian 224, fly heading 270, vector 2, final approach course, maintain 8,000.
2: Fly heading 270, maintain 8,000, Ukrainian 224.
0: Korean 713, turn right heading 200, distro maintain 6,000.
3: Right heading 200, distance 6,000, Korean 713.
0: Korean 224, report speed.
2: Korean 210, not Korean 224.
0: Korean 224, Russia maintain present speed.
2: Maintain present speed, Korean 224.
0: Kony 200, reduce speed to 210 knots.
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2: Now speed 205.
0: Korean 713, Russia, maintain present speed, turn right heading 250.
2: Maintain present speed, right heading 250, Korean 713.
3: Approach Ranger 114, clear with up.
0: Korean China 114, Russia, turn right heading 180, vector 2, final approach call, system maintain 7000.
3: Heading 180, 7000, Korean China 114.
1: Confirm for Kony 200, can descend display level 8000.
0: Station call is tagging.
1: Sorry, for Kony 200, RTR to descend to 6000.
0: Kony 200, affirm distro maintain 6000.
1: Maintain 6000.
0: Korean 224, turn right heading 330.
2: Right heading 330, Korean Air 224.
0: Korean 713, turn right heading 330.
2: Right heading 330, Korean Air 713.

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1: 120.2, Flanders 713.
2: Tokyo approach is 25 descending 150 with India.
0: GP25 Tokyo approach runway 16 left clear VS Tupac Golf arrival maintain flight level 150.
2: Runway 16 left clear VS Tupac Golf arrival maintain flight level 150 with GP25.
3: For Connie 200, confirm crowd cross Safra below 8,000 feet.
0: Connie 200, now redirect to Casio, maintain 6,000.
3: Sorry, Casio, maintain 6,000, Connie 200.
0: Despring 408, OK approach, runway 16 left clear, VS Swamp Golf arrival, maintain flight level 150.
4: Runway 16 left clear, VS Swamp Golf arrival, maintain flight level 150, Despring 408.
0: Korea 224, Distro maintain 6000.
5: Distro maintain 6000, Korea 224.
0: Ren China 114, reduce speed to 210 knots.
6: 210 knots, Ren China 114.
0: Korea 224, counter Tokyo radar 120.2.
5: 120.2, Korea 224, today.
0: Stay. GP25, distro maintain 12,000, expect radar vector.
6: Brock.
0: GP25, distro maintain 12,000, expect radar vector.
6: Roger, descent 12,000, GP25.
0: Despring 408, recreate direct to Big Sandy, instrument 10, 1,000.

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1: 90. Right to 90, Ren China 114.
0: Jet Spring 408, reduce speed to 210 knots.
2: Reduce speed to 210 knots, Jet Spring 408.
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1: north. 1900 north, 1114.

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0: maintain 114, this is maintain 1800.
1: Maintain 1800, Ranger 114.
0: Let's bring 408 and left wing 270, reduce speed to 170 knots.
2: Left wing 270, reduce speed to 170 knots, left wing 408. Confirm heading 270 and then reduce speed 170 knots, left wing 408.
0: Let's bring 408 and farm, and now the instrument maintain 3000.
2: Maintain 3000, left wing 408.
0: Orange China 114 and left wing 240.
1: F240 Orange Line 114.

0: Orange China 114, 5 miles from body, turn left heading 1990, clear to pilot Yankee, runway 16 left approach.
1: Left heading 1990, clear to pilot Yankee, 16 left approach, Challenger 114.

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0: Left lane 4 right, 4 miles from body, turn left lane 190, clear to Hyatt Yankee, runway 16 left approach.
1: Left lane 4 right, clear to Hyatt Yankee, runway 16 left approach, 34 right.

0: Tokyo Process Inc. Call to 6-11-255, descend to Adam Singapore, the airplane
1: has been cleared. This plane 426 Tokyo Process, runway 16 left, clear via Lutas Golf, arrive out east from maintain, flight level 150, cross one start below, flight level 240.
0: As I am clear via Lutas Golf, arrive out for runway, altitude Yankee runway 16 left, descend maintain, flight 150, cross one start below, flight level 240.
1: GP25, left heading 270, descent maintain 1800.
2: Turn left heading 270, descent 1800, GP25.
1: Let's bring 408, contact Narita Tower, 1x35.
3: Tower 135,
1: let's bring 426, re-clear direct to Vina.
0: Yes, Vina, let's bring 426.
1: GP25, turn left heading 240, reduce P2, 170 north.
2: Turn left 240, reduce 170, GP25.

0: Tokyo Hotel, Sumania 630, konnichiwa. Passing flight level 267. Descending flight level 240 by Mama.
1: Bohemia 630, Tokyo approach, runway 16 left, expect IRC Yankee, runway 16 left approach.
0: I expecting for runway 16 left, ILS Yankee approach, Bohemia 630.
1: GP25, 4 miles from body, turn left in 190, clear for IRC Yankee, runway 16 left approach.
2: Turn left 190, clear for IRC Yankee, runway 16 left approach, GP25.
1: Bohemia 630, clear via Rutas Golf arrival, descent and flight level 180.
0: Rutas Golf arrival, descent and maintain flight level 180, Bohemia 630.

0: They're putting a port to 633 at
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0: Zeppelin 460 from SN12000.
1: SN12000, yes, sir. Hold it, please.
0: ZP25, contact Narita Tower, 11L Smart 35.
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0: Ground 1, descending across Monmouth at 240.
1: KPS 117 Tokyo approach, runway 16 left, clear via Rutas Golf arrival.
0: Clear via the Rutas Golf arrival for runway 16 left, UPS 117. We have information.

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1: Direct to Venus, maintain flight level 150, UPS 117.
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0: Second first rated beam, 432, good evening, get 7-5-2-4-0, direct route, 5-6-3-1-0.
1: Philippine 432, Tokyo approach, expect that is Yankee, now we 16 left approach, gravy, Yaruta, golf arrival.
0: Expect for added 71, left Yankee, Yaruta, golf arrival, 4-3.
1: Philippine 432, verify, are you proceed to Rutas?
0: Connection, proceeding to Mama, Philippine 432.
1: Philippine 432, Raja, request back to Venus, disarmament 10, Harbour 150.
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3: After passing grip direct of Vixen, Oripon
0: 8.02 Oheria 630, traffic is on your 11 o'clock, 8 miles converting 11,000 and going through 37.
1: Alright, copy, copy traffic inside of Bohemia 630.
0: Thank you.
3: KPS 109
0: out of the approach, runway 16 left, previa Rutas, golf arrival.
3: Okay, the Rutas gone for 16 left, KPS 109. Is there any way to get 16 right?
0: 16 left, please, KPS 109 out.
3: Okay, that's enough. 16 left, KPS 109.

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0: Only point 502, contact Tokyo radar 120.2.
1: Tokyo radar 1202, only point 502.
4: Tokyo approach, Japan H530, leaving weather 261, descending weather 240, information clear.
0: Air Beach 530, Tokyo approach, runway 16 left, clear via Rutas Golf Arrival.
4: Runway 16 left, clear via Rutas Golf Arrival, Air Beach 530.
0: Air Beach 530, Recreation West Venus, disarming 10 Harbor 150.
4: Direct to Venus, disarming 10 Harbor 150, Air Beach 530.
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2: ベクトコペン。

Station Tokyo approach, this is the information is with Juliet Narita QNH 29994 parallel Iris approaches runway 16 and right time progress.

0: UPS 109R, Liberia direct to booth, descend to reach 10,000 by booth.
1: Okay, clear direct booth, cross booth, extend 10,000, you're good. 109R, 1010.
0: Orange Liner 512, Tokyo Approach, Roger. UPS 117, Liquid Air direct to Jimin, descend maintain 8,000.
2: Descend and maintain 8,000, direct to Jimin, UPS 117.
0: Orange Liner 512, expect this Yankee, runway 16 left approach, Baby Yar, Ruta, Golf, Arrival.
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0: ABG 530, recreate direct to booth, descend to reach 10,000 by booth.
1: Square direct to booth, descend 10,000 by booth, ABG 530.
0: 3432, recreate direct to Gemini, disarm and send 6,000.
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3: Now what speed would you like for UPS 109?
0: UPS 109, report speed now.
3: We're 260 now, UPS 109.
0: UPS 109, I got maintain present speed 260 now.
3: Okay, maintain present speed 260, UPS 109.

0: Direct to Venus, descent 150,
1: Orange Liner 512.

0: UPS 117, right heading 360, back that to final approach course.
1: Heading to 360, UPS 117.
0: Philippine 432, also right heading 360, vector 2, final approach course.
2: Heading 360, vector right, final approach course, Philippine 432.
0: UPS 117, disarm and maintain 6000.
1: Center maintain 6000, UPS 117.
0: UPS 117, reduce speed to 210 knots.
1: Alright, speed 210 knots now, UPS 117.

0: UPS 117 contact Tokyo radar 120.2.
1: 20.2 UPS 117.
0: Hey. Nippon Cargo 226 fly heading 350 vector to final approach course.
2: Fly heading 350 Nippon Cargo 226.
0: Philippine 432, turn left heading 330, use speed 2210 knots.
3: Heading 330 and use speed 210 knots, Philippine 432.

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0: 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Qatari 806, disarmament 10, 1-1000.
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0: APC 530, USPG 230 knots.
3: USPG 230 knots, APC 530.
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3: Disarmament 6000, APC 530.
4: Tokyo Proton C106, target Bravo 300 for 2405 Mama, Luka Juliet.
0: Dynasty 106, Tokyo approach, runway 16 left, JBR, Luka, Golf arrival.
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4: 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Okay, Rudolph, to go, runway 16 left, Dynasty 106.

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3: Tokyo Approach Bania 126, Reading Level 226420 by Mama 230.
0: Japan 8126, Tokyo Approach, Runway 16 Left, clear via Ruta, Golf Arrival.
3: 16 Left, clear via Ruta, Golf Arrival, Japan 8126.
0: Qatari 806, reduce speed to 230 knots.
3: Reduce speed to 230 knots, Qatari 806.

0: Japan 8126, clear direct to Venus, descend level 15 throw.
1: Descend level to Venus, descend level 150, Japan 8126.
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1: Radar 120.2, Qatari 806, goodbye.

0: 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Expect Iris Yankee, runway 16 left approach. Via Ruta, Porto Arrival.
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2: 1-0-1-0. Hongkong Shuttle 6-5-2, just descend 10,000 feet and just confirm direct to which point.
0: Hongkong Shuttle 6-5-2, Lee Clear, Direct Bravo, Oscar, Oscar Tango Hotel.
2: Direct to Booth and descending at flight level 100, Hongkong Shuttle 6-5-2.
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3: 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Heading 360 Dynasty 106.
4: Tokyo approach Cathay 500 descending flight level 240 by Mama.
0: Cathay 500 Tokyo approach, expect as Yankee runway 16 left approach. Cleared via Lutas Golf Arago, return 18 Bravo 200.
4: Expect the Russia's golf arrival and IOS Yankee runway 16 left FA 500.
0: Dynasty 106, receiving 340, return maintain 6000, maintain 250.
1: Okay, heading 340, 6000, speed 250 knots, Dynasty 106.

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2: Cafe 500, thank you, 71, descent, now level 240, back up.
0: Direct on this is one, push approach, expect us to Yankee, runway 16 left approach, clear the via route and go for arrival.
2: Clear via route, go for arrival, expect us Yankee, runway 16 left approach, climbing the 271.
1: Okay, approach is 3254, maintain for 150, information 0.
0: Destiny 254, Tokyo approach, runway 16 left, clear the via swamp, golf arrival, Nissan maintain 11,000.
1: Runway 16 left, clear via swamp, golf arrival, descend 11,000, Destiny 254.
3: Yeah, approach, channel 108, heavy, direct grip, descend flight level 150, information 0.
0: Channel 108, Tokyo approach. Expect us Yankee, runway 16 left approach, clear the via swamp, golf arrival, maintain Bravo 150.
3: Roger, LS Yankee 16 left, cleared by swamp, golf arrival, maintain flight level 150, channel 108.
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0: Japan 8126, contact with your radar, 120, next to Maru 2.
2: 1202, Japan 8126.
0: Open shuttle 612, tower heading 360, next to 2, final approach course, maintain 10,000.
4: Then maintain 10,000, left heading 360, on the shuttle 652.
0: Direct on this
2: is what we saw, maintain Bravo 200. Descent, maintain flight level 200, turn heading 271.

0: On Control 652, traffic 10-19 o'clock, 8 miles, south direction eastbound, leaving 7,000 climb to 9,000 point 787.
1: Control 652 is on the lookout.
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2: Direct to Copan, descent to reach 100,000 by Copan, cancel speed restriction, AP 313.

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0: Zeppelin 254, prior heading 190, vector 2, final approach course, Eastern Main 10, 9000.
5: 190, 9000, Zeppelin 254.
0: China Eastern 271, require direct to Venus, Eastern Main 10, flight level 150.
5: Eastern direct to Venus, Eastern flight level 150, China Eastern 271.
0: Zeppelin 254, reduce speed to 2, speed to north.
5: Reduce 2, speed to north, Zeppelin 254.
0: Cathay 500, reduce speed to 270
2: knots. 270 knots, Cathay 500.
0: Zeppelin 254, contact Tokyo Radar 120 Decimal 2.
5: Radar 1202, just wing 254.
6: Tokyo approach, Orange China 118, leaving Hotel 170-4150, information 0.
0: Orange China 118, Tokyo approach, runway 16 left, clear VS 212 Golf, arrival, cross Guri Pass, flight level 150.
6: Okay, 16 here, we are Trump, Golf Harbor, Ghost Grip, Flight Row 150, Orange China 118.
0: China 108, flight heading 170, vector 2, final approach course, reduce speed to 2, speed to 0.
7: Heading 170, reducing speed to 230 knots, China 108.

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2: Hook approach, descend S, leading Gradle 186, descend to Gradle 150, with the shock.
0: Descend S360, Castro, runway 16 left, clear VS, Guam, Golf, arrival, cross, Guri, pass, Gradle 150.
2: Runway 16 left, Gradle VS, Guam, Golf, arrival, cross, Guri, pass, Gradle 150, descend S.
0: AP 313, fly heading 360, vector 2, final approach goes, maintain 10,000.
3: Heading 360, maintain 10,000, AP 313.
0: Orange China 616, reduce P22, 700 now. Orange China 616, Russia, reduce P22, 500 now.
4: P250,
0: Cathay 500, reduce P22, 500 now.
1: 250, North Cathay 500.
0: Ashana 108, turn right heading 180, reduce P22, 100 now.
1: Right heading 180, this speed 200 knots, Ashana 108.
0: Orange China 118, cancel player speed restriction.
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0: Tokyo Approach, good evening. Airspeed 508 passing 274, descending 240 by Mama's information kilo.
1: Airspeed 508, Tokyo Approach, runway 16 to rescue via Rutas Golf, arrival, distance maintain, flight W200. Descent
0: level 200, runway 16 left, Rutas Golf, arrival, Airspeed 508.
2: Original 616, request to cancel Copen 1037 reception due to reduction speed.
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1: FP 313, turn left heading 340.
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1: Heading 190, maintain 9000, Grand China 118.

0: All station Tokyo approach Narita QNH 29996, Narita QNH 29996. Orange China 118, reduce speed to 210 knots.
1: This is 210 knots, Orange China 118.
0: Yase 500, right heading 340, vector 2, final report code, reduce speed to 210 knots.
1: Heading 340, 210 knots, Cafe 500.
0: Orange China 118, distro maintain 6000.
1: 6000, Orange China 118.
0: Orange China 616, traffic 10 o'clock, 10 miles, south eastbound, 9000, Boeing 787.
1: Traffic in front, Orange 616.
0: Hello. Orange China 118, contact Tokyo radar 120, decimal 2.
1: 120, Orange China 118.
0: Cafe 500, sun left heading 320.
1: Sun left heading 320, Cafe 500.
0: Cafe 500, correction, sun left heading 330.
1: 330, Cafe 500.
0: Orange China 616, reduce speed to 210 knots.
1: Reduce speed to 210 knots, Orange China 616.

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1: 120 Decimal 2, descend 9000, SA500.
0: Orange China 616, right heading 360, vector 2, final approach course, maintain 10000.
2: Maintain 10000, right heading 360, Orange 616.
0: Airpage 508, re-clear directive Copen, descend to reach 10000 by Copen, cancel Copen speed restriction.
3: Director Copen, descend to reach 10000 by Copen, cancel Copen speed restriction, airpage 508.
0: China Eastern 271, traffic 10 o'clock, 100 miles southeast bound, 9000, going 787.
4: Okay, inside China Eastern 271.
0: Roger. Orange China 616, left heading 340.
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0: Orange China 616, Eastern Mountain, 6000
2: December 6000, Orange China 616
3: Tokyo Approach, APC 364, Leaving Fighter 259, Descending Fighter 240 by Mama, Information Lima
0: APC 364, Tokyo Approach, Runway 16 left, clear via route as Golf, Arrival, Eastern Mountain, Flight W 150
3: Runway 16
0: clear via route after golf arrival, descend maintain flight level 150, APC 364 APC 364, re-clear direct to Venus, instrument and flight level 150
3: re-clear direct to Venus, instrument and flight level 150, APC 364

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2: Right turn 210, reduce speed, 210 north, left turn S36.
0: Ren China 616, contact Tokyo radar 120.2.
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0: Dynamic turn 271, flight heading 350, vector 2, final approach course, descent maintain 9000.
2: Descent maintain 9000, heading 350, time is 271.
3: Approaching the evening, Korean Air 705, descent, reaching flight level 150 by Kuri, information, Iman.
0: Korean Air 705, Tokyo approach, runway 16 left, clear BS, bump, go to arrival, cross, Kuri, pass, flight level 150.
3: Expected runway 16 left, clear this bump, go to arrival, cross, Kuri, flight level 150, Korean Air 705.

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0: And I saw 271, this is maintain 6000.
1: This is maintain 6000, Chinese 271.
0: Brian 705, this is maintain 11000, cancel player speed, cancel player all restrictions.
2: This is maintain 11000, cancel player all restrictions, compound speed and altitude restriction, Brian 705.
0: Korean 705, affirm.
2: Affirm, Korean 705.
0: Chinese 271, contact Tokyo radar, 120.2.
1: 120.2, Chinese 271, good day.
0: Good day. Airpiece 508, descending 350, descending 6000.
2: Descending 350, descending 6000, airpiece 508.

0: 705, flight heading 183, vector 2, final report to Sister maintain 9000.
1: Flight heading 180, Sister maintain 9000, Korean Air 705.
0: Korean 705, reduce speed to 210 knots.
1: Reduce speed to 210 knots, Korean Air 705.

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0: Air pitch 508, reduce speed to 2, 10 knots, standby descent above 8 miles.
2: Reduce speed 210 knots, air pitch 508.
0: Air pitch 364, fly heading 360, vector 2, final approach course, maintain 10,000.
3: Fly heading 360, 10,000, air pitch 364.

0: Orange China 514, correction, Orange China 514, Tokyo approach, runway 16 left, clear via Lutas Golf, arrival, maintain flight level 2, auto.
1: Runway 16 left, via Lutas Golf, arrival, maintain 5240, via 514.
0: FP364 traffic 10 o'clock, 1000 mile turning eastbound, leaving 8000, climb to 9000, Airbus 380.
2: Traffic inside, FP364.
0: 안녕.

0: Korean 705, about 30 miles from Touchdown.
1: Say again, Korean 705.
0: Korean 705, about 30 miles from Touchdown.
1: Copy Korean 705.
0: LPH 508, turn left heading 330, reduce speed to 190 knots.
1: Heading 330, speed 190 knots, LPH 508.
0: Korean 705, turn right heading 290.
1: Right heading 290, Korean 705.
0: LPH 508, distance maintain 3000.
1: Descend 3000, LPH 508.
0: LPH 364, turn left heading 340.
2: Left heading 340, LPH 364.
0: Orange China 514, re-clear direct to Venus, distance maintain flight level 180.
3: Again, that's Venus, 10 maintain flight level 180.

0: Airpeach 508, 3 miles from body, turn left heading 1990, clear for ILS Yankee, runway 16 left approach.
1: Left heading 190, clear for ILS Yankee, 16 left approach, Airpeach 508.

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0: Orange Line 234, another traffic 11 o'clock, 6 miles, fast east bound, leaving 7000, 49000, going to range 7.
1: Looking out, Orange Line 234.
0: AP 364, contact Narita Tower, 11835.
1: Tower, 11835, APG 364, good night.
0: Good night.
1: Orange Line 234, traffic inside.

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1: Direct to Casio, maintain 10,000, Orange Line 514.
0: Orange Line 514, traffic at 12 o'clock, 6 miles, traffic 1, 9,000, west to main.
1: Traffic inside, Orange Line 514.

0: Okay, approach 10-5-4, leaving in Flight 1754, Flight 150 by grip with Lima.
1: AB584, Tokyo approach. Information Mike, Kenneth 29997, expect direct Yankee runway 16 to the start of Grab Air, Trunk, Golf Arrival, maintain Flight 1574.
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0: 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Rest 190, clear for Iris Yankee, runway 16 left, approach, Ranger Liner 234.
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0: 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Airpeach 584, descend maintain 7000.
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0: The capital is Orange Line 526. Standing flight level 319. Standing flight level 240 with Mike.
1: Coming Orange Line 526 to capital. Runway 16 left. Driver here, route as golf arrival. Return 19, flight level 15.
0: Runway 16 left, BRB, clear via route as golf arrival. Return 10, flight level 150. Orange Line 526.
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0: APH 584, left turning 19 on throw, 3 mass on body, clear the 4 LS Yankee, runway 16, left on throw.
1: Heading 19 on throw, clear high Yankee, runway 16, left approach, APH 584.

Heading 280, Japan 8600, Japan 8600.

Left heading 240, Japan, 69, 6, 6, 6, 6, 6, 6, 6, 6, 6, 6, 6, 6, 6, 6, 6, 6, 6, 6, 6, 6, 6, 6, 6, 6, 6, 6, 6, 6, 6, 6, 6, 6, 6, 6, 6, 6, 6, 6, 6, 6, 6, 6, 6, 6, 6, 6, 6, 6, 6, 6, 6, 6, 6, 6, 6, 6, 6, 6, 6, 6, 6, 6, 6, 6, 6, 6, 6, 6, 6, 6, 6, 6, 6, 6, 6, 6, 6, 6, 6, 6, 6, 6, 6, 6, 6, 6, 6, 6, 6, 6, 6, 6, 6, 6, 6, 6, 6, 6, 6, 6, 6, 6, 6, 6, 6, 6, 6, 6, 6, 6, 6, 6, 6, 6, 6, 6, 6, 6, 6, 6, 6,

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0: Look out bro, transient 400, leading flight level 280, 240 by Mama, can you make some November?
1: Transient 400, approach exit 30, Yankee runway 1, right approach cleared by air 2, golf arrival.
0: Cleared by route of golf arrival, exit 30, Yankee 16, right, transient 400.
1: Orangina 526, flying 330, back to final runway 1, left 8, 8, 8, 8, 8.
2: Heading 330, 6000, Orangina 526.

0: 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Bollinger 400, direct to Vina, defense Tango 150.
1: Is that maintained Tango 150, defense of Vina, Bollinger 400?

0: Tokyo approach, MP3 Kiki 3B 5297, this is 2 folder by Mama with information Delta. Information Delta.
1: MP3 Kiki 6 approach, exercise Yankee runway 1, right approach, clear by Lutas Golf Arena.
0: Exercise Yankee 1, 6 right, clear by Lutas Golf Arena, MP3 Kiki 6.

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Orange China 400.

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1: 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Declare Director Casio, 600, Orange and 400.

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1: Orange Line 528, approach, exercise Yankee runway 1, exit approach, cleared by air, route of Golf Arrival.
0: Exercise Yankee 162, left door, clear via route of Golf Arrival, Orange Line 528.
1: Orange Line 528, return direct to Venus, return maintain for 150.
0: We clear direct to Venus, descend flight level 150, Orange Line 528.
1: Orange
2: Line 400, heading 310, 3000. Heading 310,
1: 3000,
3: Orange Line 400. AIP 590, reduce speed 210. Speed 210, to
4: AIP 590. Approach, good evening, Orange Line 448, 11 cloud with 285, for 240 by Mammoth, and we have another bird.
1: Orange Line 448, approach, exit direct to Yankee runway 162, right approach, ready by air, due to Golf Arrival.
4: Okay, Alex Yankee, runway 16 to right arrival and clear for route as Golf arrival, Orange Line 448.
3: ABC 590, request speed of 210 to Alex.
1: Alex 210
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Heading 190, descend to maintain 9. Heading 190, descend to maintain 9.

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1: Orange Atlanta 400, turn left here, 260, descend on maintain 2,800.
0: Heading 260, descend maintain 2,800 feet, Orange Atlanta 400.
1: Airbus
2: 590,
1: turn right, heading 320.
2: Right down, heading 320, Airbus 590.
1: Orange
0: Atlanta
1: 448,
0: descend on maintain cargo 150. Descend on maintain flight level 150, Orange Atlanta
1: 440.
0: Orange Atlanta 400,
1: turn left heading 240.
0: Turn left heading 240, Orange
1: Atlanta
0: 400.
2: Airbus
1: 590, descend on maintain
2: 3,000. Descend 3,000, Airbus 590.
1: Orange Atlanta 120, descend on maintain 6,000.
0: Descend on maintain 6,000, Orange Atlanta 120.
1: Orange Atlanta 448, declare direct to Venus.
0: Direct to Venus, Orange Atlanta 448.
3: Airbus 366, approaching a boost.
1: Standby break, Orange Atlanta 400, turn left here, 190, clear left Yankee, runway 1, right approach.
0: Heading 190, clear fire left Yankee, 16, right approach, Orange Atlanta 400.
1: Airbus 366, direct clear director Casio.
3: The Casio Airbus 366, yep.
1: Orange Atlanta 120, turn right heading 290.
0: Right heading 290, Orange Atlanta 120.
1: Airbus 366, descend on maintain 7,000.
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1: Orange Atlanta 400, contact tower 118.2.
0: 118.2, Orange Atlanta 400.
1: Orange Atlanta 336, descend on maintain, Federal 220.
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0: Fly heading 320, airpiece 366.
1: Orange Jara 336, descend level 1-5-0. Descend level 1-5-0,
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1: Airpeed 5900, turn left wing 240, descend level 2800.
0: Left heading 240, descend 2800, airpeed 5900.
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2: 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Light 330, Airp 366.

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1: 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Orange Liner 336, thank you.
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1: Orange Air 448, heading 360, back to China, runway 16,
2: right. Heading 360, Orange Air 448.
1: Orange Air 336, heading 360, back to China, runway 16, left, which is 96, runway 16.
3: Heading 360, descend 6000, Orange Air 336.
1: Orange Air 448, descend maintain 7000.
2: 7000, Orange Air 448.
1: Airpeace
0: 366,
1: contact
0: tower 118612.
2: 118, Airpeace 366, today. Approach, runway 448. It seems like the digital 80s still remained in November. Would you just give us the latest QNH, please?
1: Roger, QNH
2: 9098. 9098. And approach, thank you. Now we got Oscar.

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2: Heading 320, Orange Liner 336.
0: Orange Liner 448, turn left heading 320.
3: Left 320, turn left 448.

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1: 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Left the 310 Atlantic, send a 6000 Oriental 44A.
0: Orange Liner 336 and left
1: the 290. Left the 290 Orange Liner 336.

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2: Orange
1: Liner 336. Orange Liner 528 and Jack Tower
2: 118.25. 118.35, Orange Liner 528.
1: Orange Liner 336, Sierra maintain
2: 1800, Orange Liner 336.
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0: Liner
1: 448,
2: Detail maintain 3000. 3000, North Channel 448. Orange Liner 336, turn left in 190, Delta Yankee, runway 1. Yes, 190, Covers Yankee, 160th approach, Orange Liner
1: 336. Orange Liner 448, Detail maintain 2800.
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0: approach orange line at 23 8 2 6 2 2 2 2 2 2 2 2 2 2 2 2 2 2 2 2 2 2 2 2 2 2 2 2 2 2 2 2 2 2 2 2 2 2 2 2 2 2 2 2 2 2 2 2 2 2 2 2 2 2 2 2 2 2 2 2 2 2 2 2 2 2 2 2 2 2 2 2 2 2 2 2 2 2 2 2 2 2 2 2 2 2 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
0: Ranger 268, Ranger Director Dina, declare lane A for bound 50, and there is a decision 8299 at 98.
1: Clear Director Dina, descent 150, and clear.
0: Narita QNH 299 and 98, report on one star.
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0: Okay, approach APC 6 0 good morning, leaving traffic about 330, descending traffic about 340, with Alpha. APC 60 Tokyo approach, expect Yankee runway 1, 6 left approach, guided by Lucas Golf Arrival.
1: Okay, so I'll just Yankee runway 1, 6 left approach, guided by Lucas Golf Arrival, APC 60.

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0: Romeo Victor on Hong Kong Shadow 854, descending 250340, finding Shadow 280.
1: Hong Kong Shadow 854, Tokyo approach, expect IF Yang, Iran Way 16, left approach, cleared by Air Route of Golf Arena.
0: British Long Golf Arena, I'm expecting the Lithium T 160, Hong Kong Shadow 854.
1: Hong Kong Shadow 854, information Bravo, can I see 001?
0: Information Bravo, can I see 001? Hong Kong Shadow 854.

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1: Hong Kong Shuttle 854.
0: Only point 26 to approach as expected Yankee runway 16 right approach by air to dust golf arena. Only point 26 declare direct to Venus, this is runway 10 turbo 150.
2: This is Venus,

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1: Heading 260, runway 16 left, FH620.

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1: 140 degrees 4 knot AIP660

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1: Japan Air 752, approach runway 16 left, cleared by Air Lutas Golf Arrival.
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0: AIP 620, turn left wing, 190, descend maintain 1800, Federal Yankee runway 16 left approach.
2: Left 190, descend 1800, clear for Federal Yankee runway 16 left approach, AIP 620.
0: Just A006, fly heading 360 for Vector to final runway 16 left.
1: Fly heading 360, Captain 006.
2: Switch approach to Nippon 89, HDB 2H3, descend 240 by Yamaha, Nihon Shon, Bravo.
0: All Nippon 898, approach runway 16 left, cleared by a Lutas Golf Arrival.
2: Runway 16 left, cleared by a Lutas Golf Arrival, All Nippon 898.
0: AIP 620, request spot wind.
2: 160 degrees, 4 knot, AIP 620.
0: AIP 620, thank you, contact tower 118.35.
2: Tower 118.35, AIP 620.
0: Hong Kong Shuttle 854, turn left in 250, reduce speed 170.
3: Heading 250, speed 170, Hong Kong Shuttle 854.

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1: Morning, Cafe 524, Tokyo Approach. Runway 16 left up cleared by your route after golf arrival.
0: Runway 16 left cleared route after golf arrival, Cafe 524.

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0: 74, good morning, Tokyo Pro, runway 16 left, clear via Lutas Golf Arrival. Runway 16 left, clear via Lutas Golf Arrival, Japan
2: 74. Tokyo Pro, Tokyo Pro, 85, 18, leaving flight level 202, descent flight level 240, maximum carry.
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2: Runway 16 left, clear via Lutas Golf Arrival.

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2: Flight level
0: 249.0 Flight level 150 Orange line of 4-0 traffic 11 o'clock 5 miles southeast 1 9 6000 to 9000 Airbus 320
3: Checking out the lens and hold
0: Yep

0: Ben Rabban to traffic at 12 o'clock London Wire is crossing the left to right 7000 to 9000 Airbus 320.
1: Looking on over channel 12.
0: Yep. Engine now 4 is on clear traffic, this is maintained 6000.
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2: 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Descend 1000, QNH, Cafe 524.
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0: Stephanie 74 of right heading 360 back to the final approach course, is the maintain 6000.
1: Heading 360, all the same 6000, Japan 74.
0: Only point 5118, this is the maintain 6000.
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0: Okay, control, good morning, runway 6 9 5, running flight level 240, reach 5 mile.
1: Good morning, runway 6 9 5, Tokyo approach, expect INS Yankee, runway 16 left approach, clear by Lutas Golf arrival.
0: ILS 16 left Yankee arrival, and Lutas Golf arrival, runway 6 9.
1: Japan Air 74, runway 270.
2: 270, Japan 74.
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0: Left 190 clear for IRS Yankee, runway 16 left approach.
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1: This is 3-1-8-2 approach, expect ILS Yankee, runway 16, left approach, cleared by Lutas, golf arrival.
0: So, golf arrival, run, Yankee, runway 16, left, Vietnam,
1: Pune. 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
0: Lutas, golf arrival, Vietnam, 3-1-8, Yankee, runway 16, left.
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3: 15-35, Japan at 7-4.
1: Kuda 884, sound exhaling 340, Vector 2, final approach course, maintain 6,000.
4: Left heading 340, maintain 6,000 feet, Kuda 884.
5: Tokyo approach low, Chinook 91, medevac to descent plate level 218 for 15,000, gonna cross left low at 15,000 with information, Charlie.
1: Chinook 91, medevac Tokyo approach runway 16 left, clear by Supok Golf arrival.
5: Supok Golf arrival, Chinook 91, medevac for 16 left.
1: Chinook 91, fly heading 270, vector 2, final approach course, descent 10, 9,000.
5: 270 on the heading down to 9,000, Chinook 91, medevac.
1: Vietnam 318, Recrea Direct Venus, Descent 10-5-1-5-0.
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0: Tokyo approach Vietnam 310 descend to 40 with you.
1: Vietnam 310 Tokyo approach expect ILS Yankee runway 16 left approach clear by Rutas Golf arrival.
0: Rutas Golf arrival and we require a 16 right to perform on Vietnam 310.
1: Vietnam 310 Roger expect ILS Yankee runway 16 right approach.
0: Copy Yankee 16 right Rutas Golf Vietnam 310, thank you.
1: Only point 518 total heading 260.
2: Left heading 260, only point 518.
1: Chinook Niner 1 turn right heading 29, please on 280.
3: Right heading 280, Chinook 91, medevac.

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2: Left heading 230, school at 84.

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1: Japan Air 726, Tokyo approach, runway 16 left, cleared by your route, ask Golf Arena, descend and maintain carpool 1520.
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1: Vietnam 310, fly heading 010, vector 2, find your approach call.
5: Heading 010, Vietnam 310.
1: Vietnam 318, turn left heading 350.
3: Left heading 350, Vietnam 310.
6: Good morning, please, any David Eddy, sending flight number 240.
1: Good morning, Malaysia 88, Tokyo approach, expect Iris Yankee, runway 16 left approach, Narita KNH 3002, information Delta.
6: Copy for Iris Yankee approach, runway 16 left, and heading 3002, information Delta, Malaysia 88.
1: Malaysia 88, cleared via Rutas, Golf, arrival, and descend maintain level 150.
6: Let us go, arrival, descent level 150, Malaysian 80.
1: Vietnam 310, turn left heading 360, descent maintain 10,000.
5: The left heading 360, descent 10,000, Vietnam 310.
1: All station Tokyo approach, parallel islands approaches to runway 16 left and right are in progress. Vietnam 318, contact Tokyo radar, 120.2.
3: 120.2, good day, Vietnam Trainer.
1: 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Vietnam 310, contact Tokyo radar, 120.2.
5: 120.2, Vietnam 310, good day.
1: 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Malaysia 88, declare the direct to Venus.
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1: 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Expect Iris Yankee, runway 16 left approach. Narita Kenny, 3002, information Delta.
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0: All Nippon AC0, Tokyo Approach, runway 16 left, cleared by a radar, Golf Arriver, maintain flatable 240.
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0: All Nippon A30, declare to drift to Venus. This is maintain radar 1500.
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0: Tokyo approach. Good morning, UPS 108 heavy passing 22, descending flight level 150 by Lesbo. Information Delta.
1: 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Runway 16 left, cleared by Yasutok Golf arrival.
0: Tupac Golf arrival, runway 16 left, UPS 108.
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2: 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Israel 6000, Japan 726.

0: UPS Bundle Rate, fly heading 270, vector to final approach course. Descent maintain 6000.
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1: All Nippon 8490, Tokyo approach, runway 16 left, speed via route as Golf Arriver, maintain for about 240.
0: Runway 16 left, speed via route as Golf Arriver, maintain for about 240, Nippon 8490.
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4: Tokyo approach, good morning, Singapore 638, Tokyo 2409.
0: Good morning, Singapore 638, Tokyo approach, expect 9 p.m. runway 16 west approach, Narita Kirinch 3003, information echo.
4: 2003,
0: control and 468 due to aircraft performance test, runway 16. Singapore 638, Roger, expect IDC Yankee, runway 16 right approach and clear via Rutas Golf Arrival.
4: Rutas Golf Arrival, Alex Yankee, 16, Singapore 638.
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0: Thank you, West 3-1 in the Bangalore 039 about this runway 14 15050.
1: 日本 Cargo 039 Tokyo approach. Expect Iris Yankee runway 16 left approach. Narita Kenny 3003 information echo.
0: Nippon
1: Cargo 039, Roger, expect Iris Yankee, runway 16 right approach and clear via Swamp, November arrival.
0: It's from November for Iris Yankee, runway 16 right.

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0: 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All Nippon 830, Visera Maintain 6000. Japan Air 6784, Tokyo Approach, red for your performance, expect Dynas Yankee, runway 16 right approach, speed via Brutus, Golf Arriver.
2: Expect Dynas Yankee, runway 16 right approach, speed via Brutus, Golf Arriver, Japan 6784, runway 1.
0: Japan Air 6784, Narita New Unit 3003, information echo. 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
0: 日本カーゴ039 Y heading 180 vector to final protocol maintain 11,000
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0: all stations Tokyo approach parallel iris approaches to runway 16 left and right are in progress Japan Air 6784 recreate direct Venus descend maintain radar 150
1: Direct Venus, descend flight 150, descend 74.
0: All Nippon 830, stand left heading 340.
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1: Tokyo radar, 1202, all Nippon 830.
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0: Alexander Bravo, Victor 822, it's
1: morning, VZ 82 Tokyo approach, expect Iris Yankee, runway 16 left approach, Narita Kirin 3003, information echo.
0: Iris Yankee, runway 16 left, Narita 3003, information echo, and confirmed. Good day, both riders.
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0: Arutas, Golf Arriver, Victor 82.
2: Tokyo Approach, good morning, Richard and 22, descend flight level 240 by Mama.
1: Good morning, VZ 9032, Tokyo Approach, expect Iris Yankee, runway 16 left approach, Narita Kirin 3003, information echo.
2: Expect Iris Yankee, for runway 16 left approach, QNH is 3003, information echo, VZ 9032.
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1: 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All Nippon 8490, fly heading 360, vector to final approach course, descend maintain 6000.
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0: All Nippon 8490, turn left heading 320, descend maintain 4000.
3: Left heading 320, descend 4000, Nippon 8490.
0: Japan Air 6784, fly heading 350, vector 2 final approach call, maintain 10000.
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1: Contact Narita Tower, 1-1-3-5, Nippon 8490.
0: Singapore 638, turn left heading 190, 6 miles from Chenagu, clear the 4LS Yankee, runway 16, right approach.
1: Turn left heading 190, clear LS Yankee, 16 right approach, Singapore 638.
3: Alright, we're now 306, good morning. Now descend to reach flight level 240 by Mama.
0: Morning, Vietnam 306, Tokyo approach. Information echo, QNH 3003. Expect ILS Yankee runway 16 left approach. Cleared by air, route as golf arrival. Descend maintain flight level 150.
3: Descend flight level 150 and clear for IOS Yankee runway 16 right. Confirm via the staff Rutas group arrival.
0: Standby. Japan Air 6784, turn left heading 320.
1: Left heading 320, Japan Air 6784.
0: Nippon Cargo 202, descend maintain 6000.
1: Descend maintain 6000, Nippon Cargo 202.
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1: 2. 1-1 decimal 2, Singapore 638, good day.
0: MetaJet 9032, fly heading 350, vector 2 final approach course, maintain 1000.
4: Heading 350, maintain 10,000, VietJet 932.
0: Vietnam 306, expect ILS Yankee runway 16, left approach.
3: Okay, so, due to work from one request runway 16, right for arrival via Rutus, Rutus Group, Vietnam 306.
0: Vietnam 306, Raja, expect ILS Yankee runway 16, right approach, cleared by air, Rutus Golf Arrival.
3: ILS Yankee runway 16, right, Rutus Group, arrival, Vietnam 306.
0: Nippon Cargo 202, turn left heading 320.
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0: 日本カーゴ202 reduce speed to 210 knots, then descend 910, 3 turn down.
1: Reduce speed 210 knots, then descend 3000 feet, Nippon Cargo 202.
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3: Left heading 280, Japan Air 6784.
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0: Morning, Japan Air 6782, Tokyo approach, runway 16 left, cleared by air, route as gold for arrival, maintain flight level 240.
4: Runway 16 left, cleared by air, route as gold for arrival, maintain flight level 240, Japan Air 6782, good morning.
0: Nippon Cargo 202, turn left heading 290.
1: Left heading 290, Nippon Cargo 230.
0: MetaJet 822, reduce speed to 210 knots, then descend main chain, 4000.
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0: Japan Air 6782, declare direction Venus, descend main chain, flight level 150.
4: Declare direction Venus, descend main chain, flight level 150, Japan 692.
0: Japan Air 6784, turn left heading 240.
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0: Nippon Cargo 202, turn left heading 270, reduce speed to 1900.
1: Left heading 270, reduce speed 1900 knots, Nippon Cargo 230.

0: Banner 6784, turn left heading 190, formless from Tenagu, cleared for wireless Yankee runway 16, right approach.
1: Left heading 190, clear for Iris Yankee runway 16, right approach, Japan 684.
0: Beta Jet 9032, turn left heading 330, reduce speed to 210.
2: 3210, left turn energy 20, reach at energy 2.
0: Beta Jet 822, reduce speed to 190 knots, then descend main 10, 3000.
3: 3190, and descend 3000, Beta Jet 822.
0: Nippon Cargo 202, turn left heading 240, descend main 10, 2800.
3: Left heading 240, descend main 10, 2800, Nippon Cargo 202.
0: Veteran 306, reach via direct to boost, descend main 10, 1000.
4: Okay, descend main 10, 10000, and confirm direct to Guam.
0: Vietnam 306, fly heading 020, vector 2 final approach course, maintain 1000.
4: Okay, so left heading 020 and descend to 10000, Vietnam 306.
0: Japan Air 6784, contact Narita Tower, 1-1-2.
1: 1-1-2, Japan 6784.
0: Nippon Cargo 202, reduce speed to 170 knots.
3: Reduce speed 170 knots, Nippon Cargo 202.
0: Beta Jet 822, turn left heading 290.
3: Left heading 290, Beta Jet 822.
0: Beta Jet 932, descend main 10, 4000.
2: 710, 4000, which energy 2?
0: Nippon Cargo 202, turn left heading 190, 4 miles from Tenagu, cleared for RF Yankee, runway 16.Right
3: after. Left heading 190, clear for ILS Yankee 16 right approach, Nippon Cargo 202.
0: All Nippon 882, re-clear direct of boost, descend main 10, 1000.
5: All Nippon 882, direct of boost, descend 1000.
0: Beta Jet 822, turn left heading 250, reduce speed to 1700.
3: Left side heading 250, clear for ILS approach 16 left station 822.
0: Beta Jet 822, negative heading 250, speed 170 knots, standby approach clearance.
3: Heading 250, VCAT 822, it's 170, VCAT 822.
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0: Nippon Cargo 202, contact Narita Tower, 1-1-802.
3: Narita Tower 1-1-802, Nippon Cargo 202, right.
0: Beta Jet 822, turn left heading 190, descend main 10, 1800, cleared for ILS Yankee, runway 16, left approach.
3: Left heading 190, descend 1800 feet, clear ILS Yankee, runway 16, left approach. Tokyo heading 600,
6: Yobai Sanas.Information Echo, Hunting Palermo 267.
0: Morning Expressing 600 Tokyo Approach, Runway 16 Left, cleared by a route as Golf Arrival. Descend main 10, flight level 150.
6: Yes, Runway 16 Left, via route as Golf Arrival, Hunting Palermo 150, Expressing 600.
0: Beta Jet 9032, turn left heading 260, reduce speed to 1900 knots.
2: Speed 1900 knots, left turn heading 260, which at 9032.
0: Japan Air 6782, re-clear direct of boost, descend main 10, 1000.
1: Re-clear direct of boost, descend main 10, 1000, Japan 6782.
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0: VetoJet 9032, turn left heading 190. Distance maintain 1800. Cleared for LS Yankee, runway 162, left turn throw.
1: Heading 190, descending 1800, and we clear for IRS Yankee, runway 16 level, Bush, which energy 2.

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0: 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Please allow me to inform you the train 21 is on you for landing.
1: Chiffon 363, Tokyo approach, good morning, Roger. Expect IRS Yankee, runway 16, right approach. Cleared by Air, Luna, Golf Arrival. Maintain flight level 240. Chiffon 363, information Foxtrot, Narita QNH, B003. Vietnam 306, turn left heading 340, descend maintain 6000.
2: Left heading 340, descend 6000, Vietnam 306.
1: All Nippon 882, flying heading 340, make turn 2 final approach call, descend maintain 6000.
3: RFI-84, heading 340, descend 6000.
1: Accessing 600, be clear, directional boost, descend maintain 1000.
4: Select to boot, descend, maintain 1000, passing 600.
1: Chiffon 363, we clear direct to Venus, descend maintain flight level 150.
0: Clear to Venus, level 150.

Left hand heading 350 and descent of 6000, Japan 6782.

0: Veteran 306, descend maintain 2800.
1: Descend maintain 2800, Vietnam 306.
0: All Nippon 882, reduce speed to 210 knots.
2: All Nippon 882, speed to 210 knots.
0: Veteran 306, turn left heading 240.
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0: Japan Air 6732, turn left heading 320.
1: Left turn heading 320, Japan Air 6732.
0: Shufon 363, re-clear direct or boost, descend maintain 1000.
2: Repeat that, there are two boosts, descend to maintain 1000, Shufon 363.
0: All Nippon 882, descend maintain 3000.
1: All Nippon 882, descend 3000.
0: Vietnam 306, turn left heading 190, 4 miles from Kenagu, clear the 4INS Yankee runway 16, right approach.
3: Left heading 190, clear 4INS.

0: West Yankee runway 16 right, Vietnam 306.
1: All Nippon 882, turn left heading 280, view speed 2190.
2: All Nippon 882, it's heading 280, descend, sorry, speed 180.
1: All Nippon 882, speed 190.
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1: Japan Air 6782, turn left heading 300, view speed 2200.
3: Left hand heading 300, reduce 210 knots, Japan 6782.
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4: Fly heading 330, maintain 10,000. Express wing 600.
0: Vietnam 306, establish runway 16 right, Yankee.
1: Vietnam 306, contact Narita Tower, 118.2.
0: Tower 118, Decimon 2, Vietnam 306, good day.
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2: All Nippon 882, heading 240.
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3: Maintain 3000, Japan 6782.
1: Hi, VietJet A30 Tokyo Approach, Runway 16 Left, cleared by your route as Golf Arrival. Descend maintain flight level 150.
5: Runway 16 Left, route as 1 Golf. Descend maintain parallel 150, VietJet A30.
1: All Nippon 882, turn left heading 190, descend maintain 1800, 5 miles from body, cleared for RS Yankee, Runway 16 Left Approach.
2: All Nippon 882, heading 190, descend 1800, clear RS Yankee 16 Left Approach.
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3: Left hand heading 280, reduce 190 knots, Japan 6782.
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1: 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Expect IRS Yankee runway 16 left approach.
5: IRS Yankee runway 16 left approach, 1 Foxtrot 3003. 3003.

0: Japan Air 6782,
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0: reduce speed to 170.
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0: So if you approach Bohemia 606, leveling off level 240, walking 3545.
1: Bohemia 606, okay, approaching. Good morning, left and right. Right, break. Japan Air 6782, turn left turning 190. 4 miles from Bali, clear the forest, Yankee runway 16, left approach.
2: Left hand heading 190, clear for ILS Yankee, runway 16, left approach, Japan 6782.
1: Expressing 600, contact Tokyo radar, 120, decimal 2.
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1: Bohemia 606, okay approach, thank you for watching. Expect ILS Yankee runway 16, left approach. Cleared by a Lutas Golf Arrival. Lift and maintain flight level 150.
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1: 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Cleared by a Lutas Golf Arrival. Lift and maintain flight level 150.
0: 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Here the Rutas Golf Arrival, descent level 150, Bohemia 606.
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5: Okay, Hunter, Japan Air 642, descent level 240.
1: Hi, 642, Tokyo Approach, good morning, runway 16 left. Clear by Lutas Golf Arrival. Descent maintain flight level 150.
5: Alex Yankee 160, Lutas Golf Arrival. Descent level 150, 940.
6: Taking approach 2206, leveling 150 over Metro with system echo.
1: 2206, okay approach, good morning. Runway 16 left. Cleared by a Spook Gold Collection. Re-clear direct to Jamie. Distance maintain 6000.
6: Stable check again for Tony 206.
1: 2206, runway 16 left. Re-clear direct to Jamie. Distance maintain 6000.
6: Alright, descending 6000 and direct to Jamie, Tony 206.
1: 2206 and runway 16 left. Tony 206, verify runway 16 left.
6: Yes, runway 16 left and descending 6000.
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0: 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Indonesia Flight 80, declare direct Venus, descend and maintain flight level 150.
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0: All stations Tokyo approach, parallel direct approaches, runway 16, left and right in progress. 5642, traffic 11 o'clock, 15 miles, south eastbound at 9000, Airbus 320. All station Tokyo approach, Narita QNH3004, QNH3004.
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0: Bohinia 606, plan heading 340, vector to final approach course, maintain 6000.
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3: Descend 11,000, only point 448.
0: Japan Air 6720, declare direct Venus, descend and maintain flight level 150.
1: Direct Venus, descend flight level 150, Japan Air 6720.
0: I 642, turn left heading 340.
4: Level 340, I 642.

0: Only point 448, plan heading 340, vector to final approach course, descend 11-10-10,000.
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1: 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Descend and maintain 6000.
2: 6000, heading 340, Malindo 872.
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2: Nothing 320, Cargo 6.
0: I-642, reduce speed to 1900 knots.
1: 3190, I-642.
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3: Nothing 330, Manito 872.
0: Onipite 448, reduce speed to 210 knots.
2: Reduce 210 knots, Onipite 448.
0: Nippon Cargo 262, reduce speed to 210 knots.
2: 210 knots, Nippon Cargo 262.
0: Thai 642, turn left heading 300.
1: Left heading 300, Thai 642.
0: Japan 6720, descend on maintain 13000.
4: Send 13000, Japan Air 6720.
0: Only Pite 448, turn left heading 300, descend on maintain 5000.
2: Heading 300, descend 5000, only point 448.
0: Thai 642, turn left heading 280, reduce speed to 170 knots.
1: Heading 280, speed 170, Thai 642.
0: Marine Light 72, reduce speed to 210 knots.
3: Reduce speed 200 knots, Marine Light 872. 210 knots, Marine Light 872.
0: Onipite 448, reduce speed to 1900 knots.
2: It is 1900 knots, Onipon, 8448.
0: I 642, descend on maintain 1800.
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0: 好的 flight 二五零零零零九九九。
1: Sri Lanka 454 Tokyo Approach, good morning. Narita QNH 3004, information golf. Expect us Yankee runway 16 left approach.
0: Expect IMS Yankee for runway 16 left approach.
1: Sri Lanka 454, cleared by your routers, golf arrival. Descend on main train flight level 150. Narita QNH 3004.
2: Japan
1: 6720, turn left heading 310, descend on main 10, 5000.
2: Heading 310, descend 5000, Japan 6720.
0: This is Sri Lanka 454, just to confirm when cleared, flight level 150.
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1: Listening
0: 190,
1: descend 1800, clear Alas Yankee runway 16 left, Indonesia 880.
2: Ocean 25, in addition to the QNH.
0: Ocean 25, QNH 3004. Now fly heading 180, vector 2, final approach course, maintain 11,000.
2: QNH 3004, fly heading 180, still maintain 11,000, Ocean 25.

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3: Narita Tower 118, small 35, Indonesia 880, thank you, bye-bye.
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2: Maintain 7,000 Austrian 25.
4: Approach Engineer 2302,
1: Orange Line 93, South Approach, runway 16 West, clear via route as Golf arrival.
4: 16
1: West, arrival, Engineer. Japan 672, turn left in 190, 4 miles from Senegal, clear for Iris Yankee, runway 16 right approach.
0: Heading 190, clear Iris runway 16. Yankee 16 right approach, Zephania 6720.
1: Sri Lanka 454, we could rest to Copen.
5: Sri Lanka 454,
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1: Orange Line 923, short, we could rest to Venus, Sri Lanka 10, 4515,
4: Take Venus,

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0: Sri Lanka 454 and with address to Booth, Bravo Oscar Tango Hotel.
1: Proceed direct Bravo Oscar Tango Hotel. Descend and maintain flight level 100, Sri Lankan 454.
0: Sri Lanka 454, descend and maintain 10,000 10,000 QNH 3004.
1: Descend and maintain 10,000 QNH 3004, Sri Lankan 454.
0: Australian 25 down right lane 310, descend and maintain 3,000.
2: Right lane 310, descend and maintain 3,000, Australian 25.
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2: 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10,000, 10,000, 10,000, 10,000, 10,000, 10,000, 10,000, 10,000, 10,000, 10,000, 10,000, 10,000, 10,000, 10,000, 10,000, 10,000, 10,000, 10,000, 10,000, 10,000, 10,000, 10,000, 10,000, 10,000, 10,000, 10

0: Ocean 25 down, left at 199 short, visa on maintain 1800, 8 miles on body, clear for this Yankee runway 166 approach.
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1: Maintain 10,000, extra 10,000 and heading of 360, Sri Lankan 454.
0: Ocean 25, contact Narita Tower, 118, this small 35.
2: 118, decimal 35, Ocean 25, square.
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1: Sri Lanka maintain 6,000, maintain speed 250, Sri Lankan 454.

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1: Left 340, 안녕, 230.
2: Tokyo, good morning, FedEx 87, heavy descending 210 to cross left pole at 150, information hotel.
0: Morning, FedEx 87, Tokyo approach, expect IRS Yankee, runway 16, left approach.
2: Expect Niles, Yankee 16 left, FedEx 87.
0: FedEx 87, cleared via Supok, Golf, arrival.
2: Cleared via Supok, Golf, FedEx 87.
0: Turkish 50, Rebus 1, heading 180, vector 2, final approach course, D0 maintain 11,000. Turkish 50, after Swamp, heading 180.
1: After Swamp, heading 180 for vector
0: 2, Sri Lankan 454, resume normal speed.
3: Resume normal speed, Sri Lankan 454.
0: FedEx 87, required vector Casio, D0 maintain 11,000.
2: We're clear direct, Casio down to 11,000, 727.

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2: Lisa maintain 4000, Sri Lankan 454.

0: Sri Lanka, 454 confirm we're being vectored for finals. Alizanki, runway 16 left.
1: Sri Lanka 454 affirm vector to final runway 16 left. Yankee approach now. This runway maintain 3000.
0: This runway maintain 3000. Sri Lankan 454.
1: Turkish 5 This runway maintain 7000. Turkish 50 affirm QNH 3004. Sri Lankan 454 down left lane 270.
0: Left lane 270, Sri Lankan 454.

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1: Okay, of course, good morning, FH307. Checking flight number 273, descending flight number 340, information call.
2: Good morning, FH307, Tokyo Approach Information Hotel is current, Narita 283004. Expect Iris Yankee on the 16 left approach.
1: Information Hotel, expect Iris Yankee on the 16 left, 3304.
2: MP-2307, clear to be a route to Golf, arrival, resettle maintain for level 160.
1: Clear to be a route of Golf, resettle maintain for
2: level 160, MP-2307. Sri Lankan 454, turn left heading 240, resettle maintain 1800.
3: Turn left heading 240, descend and maintain 1800, Sri Lankan 454.

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0: FedEx 5775 with Ludwig to Venus.
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0: FedEx 5775, Roger, fly 5.0 route, maintain flight level 240.
2: Flight level 240, flight time route, FedEx 5775, thank you.
0: FedEx 5775, now this is maintain flight level 1512.
2: Maintain flight level 150, FedEx 5775.
0: Turkish 5-0, this is maintain 2800.
2: Can I maintain 2800, Turkish 5-0?
0: FedEx 7, continue present heading west to find an approach course. 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
0: QNH 3004, Swiss 160. Turkish 5-0, downloading 1900, find my from Tenagu, clear for RS Yankee, runway 16 right approach.
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2: Tokyo control, Tokyo approach, just bring 422, good morning, leaving 5-0, 294, descending 5-0, by Mama, information, hotel.
0: Morning, just bring 422, Tokyo approach, on the 16 left, clear via route as golf, arrival, we clear back to Venus, is it on maintain for the ball, 1800.
2: Expect direct yankee, now we want to direct to clear via route as golf, arrival, direct to Venus, descend, so 5-0, 1-8-0, just bring 422.
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4: Heading at 260, Lisa maintain 6,000, please, Swiss 160.
0: FedEx 87, down left heading 1900, 4 miles on body, clarify race Yankee runway, 16 left approach.
1: Left turn heading 180, intercept the low visor code ILS for 16 left, FedEx 87.
0: EMP 307, fly heading 010, left start to final approach course, maintain 10,000.
5: Heading 010, maintain 10,000, EMP 307.

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2: 118.35, FedEx 87, good morning.
1: 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ARP 307, turn left ring, 340, please maintain 6000.
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